Time goes so quickly, doesn't it? I don't know where it all goes to. But listeners, thank you very much indeed for your company. I hope you've enjoyed my music, and I hope I'll play something special for you. Good night, listeners. Good night.

you, ladies and gentlemen. This is Peter Atkinson here once again with another Pete's Bag of All Sorts of a great assortment of music. Hopefully something you're going to like. So stay with me, ladies and gentlemen. I hope, as I say, you'll find something to enjoy. I'm going to start off with Helen Ward and Benny Goodman and his orchestra, and You Turn the Tables on Me.

we are, Helen Ward there with the Benny Goodman Orchestra, and You Turned the Tables on Me. Now here's Frank Chatfield and his orchestra, and a Latin type rhythm on this one, The Breeze and I.

Frank Jaxfield and his orchestra and the Breeze and I. Now here's Artie Shaw and his orchestra and the Carioca.

Artie Shaw and his orchestra there, and the Curio Car. This I like, Bing Crosby, accompanied by the Ken Darby Singers and Riders in the Sky.

An off-leg gallop across the sky there now. That's Bing Crosby and the Ken Darby Singers there, and Riders in the Sky. Guy Mitchell now, and Sparrow in the Treetops.

I'm Mitchell with Mitch Miller's orchestra and chorus there, Sparrow in the Treetops. Now here's Nat King Cole with chorus and small group, himself on the piano, of course, making a rash promise. I'll never say never again.

Nat King Cole with his group and chorus, I'll Never Say Never Again. What a fanciful thing to say, isn't it, really? Right, here are the Dutch Swing College Band. I know you've been waiting and waiting and thinking, is he going to play something by the Dutch Swing College Band? Or maybe you've been waiting and waiting and think, I hope he doesn't play anything by the Dutch Swing College Band. But here we are nonetheless. And it's just a closer walk with thee.

The Dutch Swing College Band there, and just a closer walk with thee. You could be forgiven for thinking that it sounded at times like Chris Barber, because at one stage in their career as a band, of course the personnel, sometimes they died, sometimes they left, but of course the nature of the band changed over the years, and that was at that particular time they did sound rather like Chris Barber's jazz band, which ain't no bad thing, I think you'll agree. Right, now we have The Green Leaves of Summer. This was actually the theme for the film The Alamo, and it was written by Dmitri Tiomkin. So, The Green Leaves of Summer, played on this occasion by Mantovani and his orchestra.

0: Mantovani and his orchestra with... Oh, cool. Sorry about that. That's Mantovani and his orchestra there with Dmitri Tiomkin's theme from the Alamo, The Green Leaves of Summer. In the film, The Man from the Alamo, everyone, of course, like in real life, they all got wiped out, all except Glenn Ford, who they'd sent out on some mission or other to do something important. Anyway, he got back too late and they were all clobbered anyway. But even that one, as in all the other films about the Alamo or with the Alamo in it, everyone got clobbered. So they didn't change history just for the motion picture.
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0: Joe Daniels and his Hot Shots and University Rag.

Joe Daniels and his Hot Shots there, and University Rag. Sorry about that kind of glitch earlier on, but it wouldn't be my program if I didn't make some mistake somewhere. It has to be. Now we have Doris Day and Johnny Ray there, and Let's Walk That Away.

Let's Walk That Away. Doris Day and Johnny Ray there. They made about, two actual records together, the both of them. So it wasn't a kind of a long-lived kind of partnership, that particular one. Well, this is one I've never heard before. It's Roy Acuff and Blue Eyes Crying in the Rain. I'll listen with interest to this one. Blue Eyes Crying in the Rain by Roy Acuff.

Roy Acuff there, and Blue Eyes Crying in the Rain. Funny thing about Roy Acuff, he learnt wisdom later on in life. He quit singing and took up music publishing and did very nicely, thank you very much. And very, very few of these the new songs came out that didn't have Acuff against them, you know, because they used to publish a hell of a lot. But he knew what was what anyway. I think he was actually a better agent than he was ever a singer. So that's only my opinion, which counts for everything on this programme, of course. Now we have Paul Weston and his orchestra, and it's solo trombone played on this occasion by Joe Howard, and it's Hoagy Carmichael's Georgia on My Mind.

Joe Howard on trombone there with Paul Weston and his orchestra, and Hoagy Carmichael's Georgia on My Mind. Gorgeous trombone solo, that's smooth as silk. Now we have Oscar Rabin and his orchestra, and a Lionel Hampton composition, although it's the kind of thing that could be done, I suppose, by anybody with a boogie-woogie frame of mind, and it's called Hamp's Boogie Woogie.

Off Scott Arabian Henry's Orchestra there, I was going to say Hanty's Orchestra there, and Hamp's Boogie Woogie. You know, in a fair old orchestra, you know, Oscar Arabian had some good musicians in it. And he had some nice arrangements too. And now we hear from Pat Boone and Sugar Moon.

And next we have, from the soundtrack of the film The King and I, Terry Saunders, who played the Lady Cheung, extolling the virtues of the King, Something Wonderful.

Something Wonderful on. So it wasn't Terry Saunders singing it, it was in fact orchestra and chorus. Dillards now. The Dillards and a little thing called Groundhog.

Groundhog. Yonder comes Sally with a snigger and a grin, groundhog grease all over his chin. How about that then? What a lovely lyric that is. Doesn't it make you feel romantic? No. Right, that was Dillard's anyway, and Groundhog. Now here's Bobby Darin and Beyond the Sea. Of the La Mer series, shall we say, it was recorded several times, of course. What we call the definitive one, of course, was by Charles Trenet. But of the swing version, I think the Bobby Darin one is the definitive. Somewhere Beyond the Sea.

Keely Smith there and Imagination. And now here is Billy May and his orchestra and a song, or rather a piece, called Street of Dreams.

Billy May and his orchestra there, and chorus, I don't know who the group was, by the way, and Street of Dreams. Now, the moment you've been waiting for, and I do mean really waiting for, Jonathan and Darlene Edwards are about to strike once more. And here they are with The Last Time I Saw Paris.

And if that isn't music, I don't know what is. Paul Weston at the piano, alias Jonathan. Joe Savard on the vocals, such as it was. And The Last Time I Saw Paris. Beautifully arranged, beautifully executed. And I do mean executed. They killed it, didn't they? Here's Ted Heath and his orchestra now. Not Head Teeth. Ted Heath and his orchestra. And A Fine Romance.

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Now here's Jeff Love and his even finer orchestra. Gorgeous arrangement. Love is here to stay.

Jeff Love and his orchestra, and Our Love Is Here to Stay. I'm going to play another track from that record. Again, it depends on mood. I'm very fickle sometimes. Here's the Benny Goodman Quartet now, and it's wonderful.

The Benny Goodman Quartet there, and wonderful. The quartet at that time, that particular lineup was Benny Goodman on clarinet, of course, Lionel Hampton, vibes, Teddy Wilson, piano, and Gene Krupa on drums. You probably already knew that. Here's K-Star now, and where or when?

K-Style there, and Where or When. 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This is actually one of my favourites of theirs, especially the two of them together. I'm putting all my eggs in one basket.

0: 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I'm putting all my eggs in one basket. Now here is Mel Torme and Fine and Dandy.
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Now, I did say I was going to play another track from that Jeff Love record, and I'm going to. The mood is upon me. It's Love Walked In.

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Same ending with that very invisible G. Coasting and floating. Anyway, this was floating. Les Brown and his band of renown. Now we have the Dutch Swing College Band once again. This was in the period they went through when they had Joop Schreyer on piano. 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And it's called Knee Drops.

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1: And Shelton, put your shoes on, Lucy. Now we have, Nat King Cole once again with the Gordon Jenkins Orchestra. At last.

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The night I looked at you.

Nat Cole with the gorgeous Jenkins, Gordon Jenkins Orchestra. 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And Shelton now. And the Angels Sing.

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Let's give it its proper title. One from the Balfour Brothers and Jolie

the Balfour Brothers and Jolie Blonde. And that was, of course, one of the Cajun classics there. Now we've got from a film soundtrack. This is from the Eddie Duchin story, in which Tyrone Power played the part of Eddie Duchin. The piano, his piano part, was actually performed by Carmen Cavallero. And the orchestra was under the direction of Maurice Stoloff. Now here is The Sunny Side of the Street.

Orchestra under the direction of Morris Stoloff there, and Carmen Cavallero at the piano. And that was The Sunny Side of the Street. So many versions of that particular one, aren't there? Dozens and dozens and dozens. Anyway, here is something from a gentleman whose career lasted, well, 4 years, perhaps, something like that. He really did well in that time. Buddy Holly, I'm talking about. And this is one that I haven't got in my collection, but Angel have. And it is Rave On. Oh, well, oh, well, oh, well, oh.

Buddy Holly there with The Crickets and Rave On. Here's Helen Forrest now, accompanied by the Harry James Orchestra, and I Had the Craziest Dream.

Helen Forrest there with the Harry James Orchestra and My Craziest Dream. Now we have, what have we got? Yeah, we've got the Woody Herman Herd here and Jazz Me Blues.

Woody Herman and his orchestra there. That's actually fairly early Woody Herman there, and it was Jazz Me Blues. Now we have Bing Crosby and a nice swingy version of When My Dreamboat Comes Home.

0: Bing Crosby, an unknown group, but I strongly suspect it sounded like Bob Crosby and the Bobcats there. And When My Dream Boat Comes Home. Now here's Red Ingle and the Natural Seven with Joe Stafford posing as Cinderella G. Stump on this one, and accompanied in part by the Philharmonica trio Prisoner of Love. As I said before, Perry Como, eat your heart out.
1: Away we go with the fiddle and the bow and the shovel and the hoe. Look out below. Oh, tell me, will you cinders, my honey, my love, my heart's above. 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

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Now here's Jeff Love and his orchestra and You Made Me Love You.

Jeff Love and his orchestra there, You Made Me Love You. 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Lady in question, the golden voice of Rose Maddox there. Golden. Great big kind of gravelly lumps of gold, I would say, in this case. And a little thing called Uncle Penn.

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Soft and gentle and sweet. And that was Rose Maddox there with Uncle Pen. Now here's Bobby Darin and Lazy River. Up

Bobby Darin there with Up a Lazy River. Now here's Nat Cole with possibly my favourite track from the record, with the LP with Gordon Jenkins and his orchestra, When Sunny Gets Blue.

pitter-patter. Love is gone, so what can matter? No sweet lover man comes to call.

Nat Cole there with the Gordon Jenkins Orchestra and When Sunny Gets Blue. Now here's Keeley Smith, another slow song, I'll Get By. Well, maybe she's not quite as extended as that, but Keeley Smith and

Keely Smith there with I'll Get By or I'll Get Bar, as the case may be. Now here's the Ted Heath Orchestra, and one of my favourite versions of this particular piece, Opus 1.

Ted Heath and his orchestra there, and Opus 1. I think that's got to be my favourite version of that particular one. Lots of the other ones have got sort of little niggly bits in it, like the Tommy Dorsey one's got an announcer coming in right in the beginning after it started playing, and this is the Tommy Dorsey Orchestra, and so on like that, and it spoils the whole thing. Otherwise, that'll probably be the best one. But never mind. Now here's Wilbur de Paris and his New Orleans Jazz Band, and a very gentle and nicely arranged piece called Madagascar.

Wilbur of Paris and his New Orleans jazz band there with Madagascar. Now, apparently he was a great inspiration to Chris Barber, you know, Wilbur of Paris was, and his trombone. And Chris used several of the ones that were the specialities of Wilbur of Paris, things like the Martinique and other ones like that, and made a great job of them. He really was superb on those.

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Lovely blending of voices there. We have Dean Martin, and I don't know who the lady was. I try and think of the film that it came from, and I might well think of who the lady is. Anyways, how do you like your eggs in the morning?

0: Dean Martin there, Dino Cronchetti there with How Do You Like Your Eggs in the Morning? Don't know who the female singer was. I cannot for the life of me think of the film. Meanwhile, here's Dick Powell and Have You Got Any Castles, Baby?
1: 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Men like Galahad.

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And I think it was only after he married June Allison that he went into the tough guy roles, probably because he had to defend her or whatever. We have now Pat Boone and Waiting For You.

Pat Boone there and Waiting for You. Mantovani and his orchestra now, and Spanish Eyes.

Mantovani and his orchestra there, and Spanish Eyes. Now here's, let's have some Dutch Swing College, why not, This is written by Nick LaRocca of the original Dixieland Jazz Band fame, and it is Fidgety Feet.

Lee May and his orchestra there, and Charmaine. Now here's Doris Day, meditative, really meditative. This is one that doesn't get aired very often, and it's called Meditation.

Doris Day there with Meditation. Anyway, ladies and gentlemen, I hope you've been listening to Peter Atkinson and Pete's Bag of All Sorts. And this is Peter Atkinson signing off as usual with adios.

On the first of those four tracks, we heard Cliff Richard, Livin' Doll. This was followed by Dear Hearts and Gentle People, Bing Crosby, I'm Afraid to Love You, the Mills Brothers, and finally Love Story, Billy Vaughan and his orchestra.

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2: The duet there by Connie Haynes and Frank Sinatra, Oh Look at Me Now. And prior to this, we heard I Went to Your Wedding, Patti Page. And incidentally, this track was number one for 10 weeks in the US charts. And before that, we heard In a Little Spanish Town, Jimmy Leach and his organolians with Harry Farmer on the Hammond. And prior to this, we heard Zippity Doodah, the Mantovani Orchestra, and Butterfingers, Tommy Steele.

They tell me you won't forget. Last night I was sitting alone thinking of you and listening to the radio when they called my name and address. Can you imagine what a wonderful thrill I got?

Greetings from you, Izzy Bonn. And prior to that, a 1939 recording by Harry James, Sleepy Tom Gal. Too Young, Mr. Impeccable, Nat King Cole, and finally, I'll Never Find Another You, Billy Fury.

four songs back to back. Have I told you lately that I love you? The Andrew Sisters and Bing Crosby. Next came Don't Be a Baby, Baby, the Mills Brothers. Magic Moments, Billy Bourne and his orchestra. And finally, Why Don't You Believe Me, Joni James.

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3: A duet from Judy Garland and Gene Kelly for Me and My Girl. Prior to this, we heard Les Paul and Mary Ford, Bye Bye Blues, Doris Day, Three Coins in a Fainting, and Trigger Happy Cowboy, Roy Rogers, with Colorado Sunset.

On track one of that foursome, we heard Sydney Torch at the organ, Only Forever. This was followed by Give Me Your Word, Billy Fury, If I Loved You, Bing Crosby, and Strangers in the Night, Billy Vaughan and his orchestra.

A Guy is a Guy, Doris Day. And before that we heard Japanese Sandman, Robin Richmond and his Organ Grinders. Tommy Steele did his version of Handful of Songs and the Mantovani Orchestra, Over the Rainbow.

I'm Falling in Love with Someone, Frances Langford and Bing Crosby. Before that, we heard the lovely voice of Vera Lynn and the Roland Shaw Orchestra and the HM Forces Chorus, I'll Be the Zane Sweetheart. Then we heard Miller of D, and that was Robin Richmond and the Organ Grinders with vocals provided by Benny Lee. And first of those four tracks was Bella the Ball, Mantovani and his orchestra.

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And then, they start bringing back all our folks again from all over the world. Then we'll settle down and be normal again, and we'll

the Bells of St Mary's, Jimmy Leach and his organolians, with the vocals provided by Rita Williams. Next came A Fine Romance, that dance and duet Ginger Rogers and Fred Astaire. When the Lights Go On Again, Izzy Bond, and finally Mickey and Griff and the Tennessee Waltz.

Another big hit from the 50s for Cliff Richard, Travelin' Lucky. Next came Frank Sinatra with a song called From the Bottom of My Heart. Then came Bing Crosby, Trust Your Destiny to a Star. And finally, a fine version of Greensleeves by the Billy Vaughan Orchestra.

from the magic of Cole Porter, four tracks in a row, and they were Begin the Begin, Bing Crosby, I've Got You Under My Skin, Peggy Lee, Night and Day, Doris Day, and You'd Be So Nice to Come Home To, Dick Hames.

0: A couple of tracks play back to back, Petulia Clark, Sailor, and Mickey and Griff with Let the Rest of the World Go By. Here's Cliff Richard.
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3: For the next hour, it's DAB Dave here, inviting you to join me as we skip and hop through the decades, tempos and styles of Angel music. Could be 30s dance band, 60s pop or 1940s swing. All over the place is what we are. Starting with these two, Smith Ballou will sing us a popular song of 1931, after we hear a spokesperson for the Charioteers.
4: Last night I met the sweetest gal a guy could ever meet.

The Charioteers were first off the mark with one of those wishful thinking titles, One More Dream and She's Mine. Then singer, band leader and Hollywood B-movie actor Smith Ballou made a smoothie out of Dream a Little Dream, with a mystery on whose orchestra we heard. Not necessarily the one named on the 78. And why wasn't Smith Ballou a lot more well-known, given the quality of his voice? On to jazz pianist and singer Rose Murphy. It's said that her biggest fan here in the UK was Princess Margaret.

Rose Murphy in a shanty in Old Shantytown. We'll have a couple of titles nominating themselves to the Sound Alike song segment in about 20 minutes. And later still, country music classics, three of those. Now, Auntie Meg, who lives upstairs, she made a suggestion for a song theme after watching some late night TV. The theme word is affair. So I had a look for some tunes based on that word, affair. Here's the first one, sung for us by Craig Douglas.

Vic Damone with that belter, An Affair to Remember. The orchestra of Percy Faith was on hand too. Craig Douglas sang the first title in our theme, My First Love Affair. In a relationship, be it an affair or other, it's important to turn up on time for any meeting, especially in its early days. Here's a couple of songs where not being on time has caused difficulties. Billy Fury has been there.

Late Date Baby, Teddy Randazzo, Billy Fury Collette. Two good examples of not being on time for a meetup. Of course, if that lateness persists, this next song title could well be on the cards. Margaret Whiting tells us it's the end of a love affair.

The Benny Goodman Trio, Teddy Wilson on piano, Gene Krupa on percussion, After You've Gone. That seems like another suitable title for the end of an affair. I'll move on, leaving that theme behind us. I haven't played anything by the K-Sisters, let's do that immediately, and just before we hear the Soundalike song segment.

The K Sisters Love Me Forever. Now it is time for the moment when one song might remind you of another. The first of our sound-alike pair is performed by Elmer Feldkamp with the orchestra of Tommy and Jimmy Dorsey, 1931. The second song features Al Bing in 1938. Let's have a listen to both of them. Will they sound alike to you?

'Cause we're sitting so pretty in some hideaway. I forgot to mention we turn the headlights low. Never pay attention, though cars may come and go. Kisses are twice as nice, for they're sweet as can be. Every night's a June night, parking in the moonlight.

0: My Heart Is Taking Lessons, 1938, Parking in the Moonlight, 1931. Different composers as well as singers. Was there more than a passing resemblance between those two tunes? I thought so. How about you? Still, as ever, no harm done 90 years later. And it's a good excuse to enjoy them both, which is partly what this sound-alike song segment is all about. Another pair of songs will be available for us to consider on the next edition of All Over the Place. It's DAB Dave with you playing the tunes.
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1: We gotta get going.

Carmen Miranda plus the Andrews sisters having a lot of fun with that, Cuanto le gusta. Our country music classics will be served in 3 minutes, chosen and delivered, as ever, by Penny, Lenny and Benny. There will be a theme in the song titles. Before I play them, let's set ourselves in a country music mood with this orchestral piece.

Alfred Newman with the 20th Century Fox Studio Orchestra, a traditional piece, Turkey in the Straw. What about those country music classics? Three of them. Here they are.

We started the country music classics with Surefire Kisses, Goldie Hill, Justin Tubbs. In the middle was Eddie Arnold, Kisses Sweeter Than Wine. Song number three, we heard it just now, Candy Kisses, a version by Elton Britt. Country music classics with a theme. Big thanks to Penny, Lenny and Benny for choosing them. Lovely songs.

After the country music classics on a theme of kisses, it seemed sensible to go with something heard in Franz Lehár's operetta Merry Widow, Lippen schweigen, Silent Lips. It was played by Peter Kreuder and his musicians. How about Katharina Valente?

0: want you to hear a handsome lad who really sings a song. It's Harry Babbitt.
1: I've gotten so that I don't even know if the heaven is blue. All I retain in my

Caterina Valente gave us a mystical version of Stranger in Paradise, that classical music makeover. Then, on film, in 1940, Kay Kaiser introduced Harry Babbitt, You've Got Me This Way. Just time for some of this one, one of those TV startup themes. ATV is the commercial channel in this case, playing the ATV March, its composer Eric Coates with orchestra.

Out of time is what we are. I'll have to wind it all up and put away the discs. Thanks for listening. Let's do it again sometime. More music and entertainment to follow here on Angel. DAB Dave saying bye-bye for now.

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4: 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And I'm going to start today's programme with The Dream of Olwen by Charles Williams.

wonderful music, The Dream of Olwen and Charles Williams. Next up is Ann Ziegler and Webster Booth, So Deep Is the Night.

Anne Ziegler and Webster Booth there with So Deep Is the Night. Nat Ganella, and he's going to tell us about his old dog.

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I remember him when he was just a pup. By my side, the little chap would jog proud as any peacock.

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And that was My Old Dog by Nat Ganella. We've got Michael Holliday next, and he's singing The Story of My Life.

the Pink Panther theme there by Henry Mancini. Elvis Presley now, The Girl of My Best Friend.

Granada there with the great Frankie Lane. Well, I've come to my last record, but keep listening to Angel Radio. Lots of wonderful programs to come. We're on FM, online, and on digital. And I'm going to play out with Dickie Valentine's One More Sunrise. This has been Yvonne on the Good Morning Show. See you all again soon. Bye.

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2: Richard Palmer is pleased to sponsor this morning's Breakfast Bustle. Richard suggests you take time to consider your financial future.

Oh, Saturday morning. Lovely to have you company this morning. This is Marky Boy in the chair till 9. Saturday, the 1st of August. Yeah, the 1st of August. Can you believe it? Anyway, welcome to the programme. Hope you can stay till 9. Here on the South Coast, it's a beautiful morning, a slight breeze. It is nice. Is it going to continue like that? Well, heat-wise, probably, but I don't know about the cool breeze. Anyway, two from Des this morning. I was in a Des mood when I woke up this morning. I'm weird, aren't I? I wake up in the morning with a tune in my head and think, yeah, I'll do that. So I'll start off with a double of Des, look, and I pretend, and Careless Hands. Are you well this morning?

6 years I find I've just been wasting my time. You know what I'm gonna do? I'm gonna take my foolish pride, get it on a southbound freight, and let it ride.

Oh, within this next hour, I'll be giving you the weather forecast. Yeah, the weather updates. Oh, it's going to be hot, let's put it like that. I'll also have your What's On diary, let you know what events happening in and around the area. And, of course, I'll have your programme schedule as well, just before nine, to let you know where your favourite presenters and your favourite programmes are throughout this Saturday. That was Tom, of course, in Detroit City. I hope I do find you well this morning. Thanks for inviting me round to share another breakfast with you. Bit of Val now.

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1: Oh, wonderful. Cliff, all my love, and before that, Val Doonigan and those special years. Angel Radio on a Saturday morning, this, the 1st of August, 2026. This is Marky Boy in the chair with you till 9. I'd like to thank Jackie and Marcus, as always, for sponsoring our Angel Radio weather. Here's how it looks for the 1st of August, 2026, for West Sussex, Hampshire, Isle of Wight, and Dorset. 5:31 was your sunrise this morning. Well, today will be another warm day with lots of sunshine and a few cloudy intervals. Mid-morning temperature today of 20, that's 68 Fahrenheit, rising to 23 centigrade, that's 73 Fahrenheit this afternoon. Your high tide at Portsmouth, that's at 18 minutes past 2 this afternoon, with your sunset tonight at 8:50. It's going to be warm tonight under those cloudy skies with clear spells. Overnight temperature of 14 degrees centigrade. That's 57 Fahrenheit. And it's a gibbous moon tonight. What does Sunday bring? Well, Sunday's going to bring...

0: More sunshine with hazy cloud at times. A mid-morning temperature tomorrow of 21, that's 70 Fahrenheit, rising to 25, that's 77 tomorrow afternoon. Monday will be a cloudier day, but mainly dry with sunny spells. Tuesday looks like bringing early morning and afternoon showers. Oh yes, with sunny during breaks in the clouds. And Wednesday, well, that's going to bring you sunny spells and showers as well. And there, my friends, is your weather outlook.
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I want to say a very good morning to Chris and Keith listening in North London this morning. Chris gave me a call and said, you know what, Marky boy, Gene McDaniels and another Tier 4s. Haven't heard it for ages. Could you play it for me? Of course I can. There he was, Gene McDaniels, another Tier 4s. Wonderful. Thanks very much to Chris and Keith. I hope you're well on this breakfast morning. I hope breakfast is going well for each and every one of you tuned in this morning. Wherever you're listening to the programme, your company is always very much appreciated.

Oh, get one. Dancing around the kitchen this morning, that's the one. Herman's Hermits, years may come, years may go. And before that, it was Stevie Wonder, A Place in the Sun. Angel Radio, Saturday morning for Carolyn Cosham. Here's Andy.

0: What's on Diary is sponsored by David in leafy Shepherd's Bush, who is certainly no angel.
1: Ah, yeah. Especially for Caroline Kosh and Andy Williams, and almost there. Here's today's programme schedule. Here's today's What's on Diary. I'm ahead of myself, see? It's the holiday calling. Anyway, here's today's What's on Diary. Thank you to David for sponsoring this. Three items to tell you about, beginning with today, Saturday, 1st of August, with that coffee morning with the old teas, coffees and homemade cakes. It's at St. Faith's Church here in the centre of Haven from 10 till 12 noon. The Twyford Waterworks are having their open day tomorrow, Sunday the 2nd of August. You can enjoy a day out at the best preserved Edwardian pumping station in the country. It's located on the edge of the South Downs. Twyford Waterworks is a scheduled ancient monument set within 5 acres of chalk downland that is carefully managed to support a wide variety of wildlife. And if you fancy a bit of jazz, this Wednesday, 5th of August, the Clive New Big Band, who will be appearing at the Locks Heath Working Men's Club in Duncan Road, Parkgate. That's on from 8 till 10:30. 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
1: Oh, wonderful Breakfast Bustle triple play this morning. Marianne in Portsmouth, Elvis and Suspicion. Another one from the King called Anyone Could Fall in Love with You. That was played for that young bird Thelma in Gosport. And Linda and Ken in Hemstead got us underway. Morning, Linda and Ken. Hope you're both well. Bing and Grace Kelly, the wonderful True Love, lovely stuff. I'll have another Breakfast Bustle triple play for you in September. I know. It's a long way off, but it'll soon go. Let me say a very good morning to Chris listening in Waterlooville. Morning, Chris. Lovely to have you company. She said, could we please play a special record for her sister Sheila in Copner, whose birthday it is tomorrow. And she absolutely loves Mel

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1: A special record for Sister Sheila, courtesy of Chris in Waterville. Sheila lives in Copner, celebrates her birthday tomorrow. Sheila, all best wishes from all of us here at Angel Radio, including yours truly. Have a great day. For you, that was Malcolm Vaughan and My Special Angel. Beautiful. Thank you to Richard for sponsoring our programme schedule. Here's how things look this Saturday. Following me at 9, our Pete will be here as he remembers the 60s, sponsored by Bill and Stella on Hailing. Brian brings you some 50s as he remembers that decade at 5 past 11, sponsored by Susan and Michael of Epsom and Newell Pest Control. Thanks to Cliff in Brighton, in memory of Barb and Mike, sponsor the Fab 50s charts, that's at 12:40, of the 30th July 1955. Tony Gilliam will be here at 2, sponsored by Millie from Mill Hill, and Eileen will be here from 3 with some Johnny Mercer records. Oh yeah. Barbara in Waterlooville, in memory of Ken in Cowplain, sponsors that programme. The 1940s chart show follows Eileen at 4:45 of the 31st of July 1944, and that is with Dave Jessop, sponsored by Jackie and Janice, in memory of Reggie and Ivy. My thanks to Roger and Silla in Princeton, Iowa, for sponsoring my party night. I'll be back with you this evening from 6 for our last party night. I will be with you throughout August on the party nights, but they're all from our archives, so you can enjoy some memories there. But I'll be back with you live from 6 this evening. Sally and Robert in Horsham sponsor Music While You Work. That's at 8. DAB Dave's intermission is 8:45 before our vintage comedy, The Clitheroe Kid, at 8:55. Duncan Barks brings you When Lights Are Low at 9:25, sponsored by John and Cherry in South Cambridge. And then our Angel programmes tonight are all sponsored by Jackie and Janice in Fulham. Morning, ladies. They're our night owls. You get another chance to hear Pete and remember the 60s at 10:25. Another chance to hear Brian and remember the 50s at 12:25. There's another chance to hear the Fab 50s charts at 1:25. We've got a feast of Gertrude Lawrence for you at 3:10. Ted Nunn's got some film music at 5:05. There's another chance to hear Dave Jessop's 1940s chart show at 5:35, sponsored by Jackie and Janice. Charles Wiley brings you Wag's Rag Bag at 6:40. Leslie pops in at 7:30 to say good morning. That's sponsored by Lucy in Otford, in loving memory of her dear husband, Albert. Gillian Rowlands Castle sponsors Rod Hardesty and Classics We Love. That's at 8. And our Sunday morning service is with Bob Mason from 9, sponsored by Esther in Hilsey. And there, my friends, is your programme schedule for this Saturday. Enjoy.
0: And this is Richard, who's very pleased to sponsor the Angel Radio Times.

wonderful Elvis, and Just Because, played that for Roland Ray in Fareham this morning, and for Terry One in Portsmouth, Buddy Holly, and Rock Around with Ollie V. I'd like to say a very sincere congratulations to my grandson Drew and my daughter Marie, who this week, a day after each other, had their graduation. Yeah, it's been a long haul, but congratulations to my grandson Drew and to my daughter Marie. Both graduated this week. So proud of them. Gonna play you this.

are, especially for my grandson Drew and my daughter Marie. Congratulations on your graduation this week. Wonderful. One proud father and grandfather I am. That's it for breakfast this morning. Listen, thanks ever so much for your company. It's been a packed one, music wise, hasn't it? I'll be back this evening from 6 with our Saturday night party. Join me for that. If not, you and I for breakfast back in September. I know. I'll leave you with a little bit of Connie Francis and Vacation. Ta-da.

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0: Now, it's a marvellous invention, radio is. 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I'd go crackers. It's the best 500 quid worth I've ever spent.
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0: Well, well, ho, ho, ho, ho, bum, bum, bum, bum, 10 o'clock. Time I went in the air. It's very tiring, this broadcasting, laugh.

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3: Hello, Mr. Cross. You have the most enviable job of being a disc jockey. I've always had a great desire to do just that for a living. What an easy life you must lead. I would gladly take you and your lovely wife, Jan, to Ayanapo for a holiday, if I could find someone to mind the Corgus. And what a bonus it would be to be able to bring back some cheap fags for Camilla. In the meantime, would it be possible to play a banger from ABBA to keep her happy? Kind regards, and if you're ever up this way.
4: Ladies and gentlemen, hold on to your headsets. 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Now, get ready for some legendary mistakes and glorious goofs. Here he is, the one and only... Peter Cross.
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6: It's so sad.

This is the King. I just want to say, I feel privileged to be talking to y'all on Crosser's Little Wireless Show. Pete and I share a secret. When we see those poppadoms, we get all

0: Like, I hope you're a Drifters fan. We've never done a Drifters medley, but some of the great hits. I actually worked with a great memory. I actually worked with Benny King, the original singer in the Drifters. And it's one of those, if you look through my scrapbook, I mean, probably got no reason to look through my scrapbook, and there's a picture of me, just me, and the top of someone's head. And it was Benny King. I'll try to say to people, that's Benny King there. Unfortunately, the photographer took the picture. I'm 6'6", and Benny King was about 4 foot nothing. So, anyway, one of those great disappointments. I can't prove that I actually worked with him. But, anyway, and that's Wade in the Water from the late, great Graham Bond. Anyway, I hope we find you well. I was just having a chat with Mark, who's off now for 4 weeks, is it?
1: 4 weeks.
0: Yeah. 4 weeks. And he's telling me he's taking his place. Breakfast show, and because you do so many shows, don't you, when you're here?
1: Breakfast Friday afternoon.
0: Breakfast Friday afternoon. And they're all going to continue the shows, aren't they?
1: Yes, yeah.
0: But someone else will be
1: in their place, in. Yeah.
0: Sabrina doing one, is she? She going to do one?
1: Sabrina
0: Candice. she's going to be doing one, is she?
1: Yeah, she's going to cover my Friday afternoons.
0: Yeah, lovely. And breakfast show, just who comes in breakfast?
1: Ivan and Tony are covering that.
0: Ivan, it'd be nice, wouldn't it? I haven't seen Tony for about 2 months. Is he all right?
1: He's all right, yeah.
0: Good, lovely. Anyway, nice to see you here, because we had a panic yesterday, because Pat and I were filling in for Big Colin Leslie, looking after the Tieran at Wickham Festival. And all these hundreds of people lining the road opposite. Mm. We wondered what they're doing. Then the fire brigade came round, and Emily, the Meridian Centre, had a fire.
1: Yeah,
0: yesterday
1: in one of their rooms upstairs. Yeah,
0: yes, all these people. I felt like opening the door and doubling up my listening figures. but thankfully, we're all right. But we did sit here with a bucket of water just in case.

bit of Prince Buster and Al Capone. Oh, my day is made. I love it. I do these rather silly posters that I put on the Angel Friends You Like Angel radios just to promote various programmes that I'm connected with. And I put one on this week. Sam, Pat and I were filling in for Big Colin, Captain Queen Leslie, the Pirate Queen, I should say. And I put at the bottom, Big Cole, good luck manning the tea urn at the Wickham Festival. They're there for 4 days. And I just had a picture, and would you believe it? It's Big Cole in splendid blue shorts manning the tea urn. Oh, it's made my day. So thanks for looking after the show last night. We heard a little bit of it. Yeah, probably about 5 minutes. But I thought I'd send you a stage picture of me at the tea urn in the element tent. What a lovely picture. Oh, brilliant. Luckily, Big Connor Leslie, great sense of humour. And anyway, you have a nice time. The weather, it's beautiful, isn't it, the last couple of days, and I hope it stays the same. But if you are at the Wickham Festival, a lot of people of an age, I think, not saying it disrespectful, but there's people, it's like, I don't know, a lot of beards there, a lot of real ale drinkers there, because it's not like a pop festival, that's an old-fashioned expression. They got sort of choirs, they got folk acts, shanty acts, tribute acts, I think Proclaimers. And my good chum, Phil Edney, and if you get a chance to get a chance to say hello to him this afternoon, if he's passing by Big Cole, say hello to Phil. Phil Edney, Spike from Queen, he's doing an hour this afternoon, having a chat with Alex Dyke. Wouldn't mind doing that. It'd be great, though, having a chat with all these people. But, yeah, you had Mike Reed yesterday or the day before, and they've got Spike Edney, my old chum from Buckland. Yeah. He says he's a Lamport boy, but he's a Buckland boy. So, anyway, if you do get a chance to say hello to Spike, say hello for me.

American Band, the Association. As you know, we don't do requests on the show because I just bring all my own stuff in. We don't have a receptionist or anything like that here. But I did promise on Tuesday afternoon, because he sent me a nice email, Steve Verne listens to quite a lot of Angel Radio, listens to this 60s show, and he's the one you can blame, and a lovely lady in Drayton in Portsmouth who also used to like this tune. This is one of these tunes, the Marmite tune. You either love it or loathe it, and I think more people loathe it than like it. Frankie Valli, he's not going to play that tune, is he? Yes, he is going to play that tune. Frankie Valli and the Four Seasons. I'm sure this is not in the Four Seasons sort of stage musical. They actually did this, I think, under a different name. Don't blame them. But anyway, for Steve Verne, morning, Steve. If you want to make a cup of tea, this might be the opportunity. Are you ready? He's going to play it. He's going to play that tune. Here we go.

I read somewhere that the Four Scenes, they called themselves the Wonder Who, I think, on the actual record label. They did it as a bit of a fun thing, a bit of a joke. But there are one or two of us that like that. Now, I like that. Steve Byrne does. My good friend in Drayton does. I think that's it.

One of the greatest pop tunes ever recorded, I think, the Shirelles, and Will You Love Me Tomorrow. Always nice to say hello to my posh pals, that's Bob Edge and Linda out there in France. I hope the all the dreadful fires are miles away from you, not causing you any problems. But I think they've got Beverly on board from Portsmouth, who we did feature some time ago, talking about, we mentioned about dancing schools. Do you remember dancing schools? The old Birdcage, where I met Mrs. Cross, Birdcage Club, there used to be a dancing school, and then the dancing sort of went out of fashion. And then I bet they wish they'd all stayed open with the success of Strictly on the telly. But anyway, Beverly's out there, I'm sure, being roped into doing manual tasks, putting up shelves and all that sort of stuff. And I hope getting suitably refreshed with Bob Edge's cheap wine. He's probably got the posh labels on there. Check the label, Beverly. He gets them from the pound shop and he prints the labels, make them look posh. Yeah. See, those who got money keep money. That's what they do. Anyway, Beverly was going to play Right Said Fred. That's about building, isn't it? Then I thought, no, that's pretty awful. So I think you might like this.

0: original version of the tune, of course, Herman's Hermits and the Big Kettle over here. American band called The Cookies, and that's for Beverly. Hope you enjoy your stay over there. And as I say, what are you missing over here? Well, it's nice, isn't it? It's nice again today. Sun's shining, unless you're listening to the late night repeat. But here we are at 10 to 10 in the morning doing this live, and a beautiful day here in sunny Haven. Anyway, have a good time, Beverly.
1: I'm on the wireless.
2: Mr. Cross asked me if I'd pop along to say hello, and I said...
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2: Is all this for Cross's birthday? I thought Mrs. Slocum would be here already.
4: I'm sorry I'm late, but with all this rain, my pussy got soaking wet.
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4: I had to dry it out in front of the fire.
2: I'm just going for a lie down.
4: You've known Crosser forever, haven't you, Mr. Granger?
6: Of course, I remember Peter Cross from school, you know. He was always on about his inside leg back then. Mr. Grace was our headmaster.
7: I hear the Crosser is away to Gran Canaria shortly to check out the drag scene. Oh, I end up with the gin and tonic at a fag, at the bar, you know, the corner. It's no secret, Pete, we all suspected. I think it began at school, the knowledge that one wasn't like the others, a deep-rooted inferiority complex.
0: Talking about originals. Little Anthony.

never a hit, understandably, but one of those that they play at Northern Soul dances, discos, call them what you will. Anyway, nice to hear from Linda out there in France. Evidently, it's worse than the pound shop wine. He does that, you know. That's how they keep their money. Gets all these pound shop wines when he's over here, and he gets his labels printed. Oh, yeah, he sticks them on. And, yeah. Everyone thinks, it's a nice wine, Robert. Oh, do you like this wine? Very nice wine. Everything they get from the vineyard. God dear, someone from Buckland, going from a vineyard down south. Very nice. Having it on tap helps, that's great. Anyway, have a nice weekend. And well done, Beverly. All right, I hope you get a nice wine. I bet they do the tasting. That's quite posh. Have a little sample. Just stick it in half a pint mug and drink it. That's the best way, isn't it? This massive rain, G&T. Oh, God. I watched it again this week. Some old editions of Place in the Sun. They all do it, don't they? Oh, it would be lovely. We can sit out here in the evening, have a G&T. I think no one ever says I'll have a pint of lager. No one ever says it, do they? No. Yeah, we'll have a G&T or a Wayne. Must have a nice Wayne. Oh, dear. Oh, I've already played that. Thank you, Wendy. Wendy and Drayton. Okay. Have a very nice weekend yourselves. I'm sorry I didn't play the Alan Band version of that. My good friend Mr. Freeman and the lovely Rita, he suggested it might be an idea to play this. He said, I don't think you've ever played it. I'm talking the jingles, in case I forget. One or two of you do like the jingles that I play on here. They're all done by, I keep mentioning him, he deserves all the credit, Johnny Diamond, who was probably the best DJ in Hampshire way back in the 60s. I should say, until I came along. I showed him up once. I'm going to tell you again now. We were doing the Polygon Hotel. He was with the Don Lang Five. Over the points. And I was in the annex. I knew my place. And he popped his head round the corner. My room was absolutely packed solid. His wasn't. Never forgotten that. Johnny Diamond does all these jingles. So I thought, just as a bit of a thank you to him, I said, John, why don't you do... We'll do a little Tuesday afternoon special, because we do specials on a Tuesday. So I asked him to pick some tunes. He's picked about 20 of them, and probably a few more by now. And he sent me a little intro. And the intro, I listened to a little bit of it this morning before I came in here. And it's wonderful. It tells a little bit about him, which I didn't know about. So... we're going to do a Johnny Diamond special. I've written to the Southern Evening Echo in Southampton, see if they'll give it a little mention, a little plug for Angel. But all John's, and they're all nice Angel tunes as well. So if you remember Johnny, especially our Southampton listeners, then it's coming up on the 11th of August. I'm really looking forward to that. Yes, as I mentioned, these are, I've forgotten who they are now. Is it the Casuals?

Looks like summer's here at last. Birds singing in the garden and Dad trying to light the barbecue. Please remember, having music on with the windows open could annoy the neighbors. Another way to annoy the neighbors is to set their dust

words. Wonderful. 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Yeah, you get it cheap over there, don't you? Yeah, probably about 10 quid over here, isn't it? But, yes, can't see Spencer sitting in his garden. Nice bit of, nice glass of wine. We discovered he's a postman to Wendy and Alan. Hello, Wendy and Alan. Thank you very much. All the best to you for the weekend. I think I probably already did that. But, yeah, I think Spencer's their postman. I think they've got a... If somebody nips out and flashes you, not you know, with a camera, right? Yeah. Then that would be Wendy. Right? I told her, I'd be on a bush. Take it. We want to see what he looks like, old Spencer. We're all curious. Yeah. Here's a singer, sadly, we lost this week. Baby,

like to thank my good chum Terry Threadingham, man. Hello to June for sending me in some tracks. One of them is 1973. Love the tune, but obviously can't play it on here. But talking of Terry, his wonderful band called Mocus returns to the George up Port Stanhill. Give him a little plug. They do some terrific, absolutely terrific material. Well, mostly. Do this blues tune. Oh, my God. Goes on forever. Anyway, they're there on Tuesday night. So if you like good music, Steely Dan, Beatles, Kinks, Who, Christopher Cross, all that sort of stuff, and beautifully played as well, excellent musicians, nip up the George on Tuesday night and see Mocus. I'd thoroughly recommend them. And Terry, the drummer, used to be Coconut Mushroom, been in the Pop Pickers lately, local social club band. And yeah, did I tell you I'm thinking of getting a band formed, going out, sort of poor man's Tony Blackburn. I want a band, girl singer to do Dusty, Kathy Kirby and all those things, a band to do medley, like 20 minutes medley, me to come on and do like a Motown 20 minutes, then party 20 minutes. We'd do things like the hula hoop competition, when we'd do the twist, and we'd do all the silly stuff, and at the end we do half hour non-stop, bang bang bang bang bang bang, all party stuff. I mean, there's lots of 60s bands around, but I thought let's make it into a bit of a show and a proper evening. It's just a dream at the moment. A Nobody with Dreams is a good title for a book, that. But yeah, it might come off. Just a thought I had. Social clubs, church halls, stuff like that might work. Don't know. Worth a go. I'm going to play one for Jan. Well, what to play? Play practically everything. She likes this, and this is actually a tune that Mocus will be playing on Tuesday. Oh, would help if I pressed it to play, wouldn't it?

baby. I need.

0: Very nice. Burt Bacharach and Hal David, I believe, wrote that. That's the Fifth Dimension, and their version of it. Dionne Warwick did a nice version as well. Very, very nice. I forgot what I was meant to play something for somebody, and I can't for the life of me remember what it was. Give me a second, and I'll try and dig it out.
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0: isn't life wonderful? A lovely sunny day. 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
1: Honestly, could life be any better? It's like we're all living in a dream.

A little bit of Northern Soul. Thank you. Somebody wrote in last week and said all these tunes that I'm playing called Northern Soul were played at the Marina Club. Yeah, quite right. But they call them Northern Soul now, don't they categorise them? But yeah, I realised they were just soul records, played them at the Barricades and all that sort of stuff. And yeah, but anyway, thank you for getting in touch. That's the important thing. Angela and Peter, I think they've just got back from a bit of a break down in Tavistock, and I think they bought some Northern Soul tunes. So I hope they turned out to be all right. Quite expensive, aren't they? Buying records nowadays, unless you're Big Cole, dive into the embassy box. Thank you for the Classic Birds number. Oh, good. And Buttons forgot to thank Uncle Pete for Bonanza Scar last week. I just played it. Oh, yeah, that's played it last week. Buttons' birthday tomorrow, 13. Happy birthday, Buttons. It's the cat, by the way. Yeah. She's a little bit under the weather. They don't like the heat, do they? You know, and we managed to get Bob Dylan tickets for November in Bournemouth. And hopefully, it'd be nice if he, imagine old Bob Dylan doing the Four Seasons version of that. It'd be great, wouldn't it? Bob Dylan in Bournemouth. Lovely. Well, that'd be brilliant, because so many, do all day, couldn't he, singing his songs? But let's hope he does the hits. Anyway, and happy birthday to Buttons. Lovely, that. Very nice, too. How long we got? Oh, 20 minutes, yeah. Let's try this.

0: Lovely. A bit self-indulgent. I like that one. My favourite Bob Dylan track. All the groups, a lot of groups used to do that way back in the 60s. They did sort of rocky versions of that.
1: Yeah.

The Idle Race, the band that should have, like so many, should have had a couple of big hits, but something went wrong. Jeff Lynne's early band and Roger Spencer, the drummer, listens to this programme occasionally up there in the Midlands. And if he's got the wireless on today, hope you and the family are well, Roger.

banned by the BBC all those years ago. It's all about a boutique, King's Road, Chelsea, so they led you to believe. Former guests on this programme, one of the Purple Gang, lead singer of the Purple Gang. Who wrote that? The chap who, what's his name? Folk singer, Streets of London, Ralph McTell, I think he wrote that. Going to play this one. It's not a request show, as you know. I'm going to play this one for Phyllis. In hospital, I think it's next week. May I wish you all the best. I'm sure it'll go very, very well for you, and you'll be back watching the rock bands and having a few pints of beer. He's not a classic Wayne or G&T. He likes a pint of good old beer. Anyway, all the best to you.

0: actually is the follow-up. I don't like that. Here's the original. Sorry about that. You know, we all make mistakes. Anyway, take two. Yeah, it's the same tune, really, isn't it? Yeah.
1: Dreaming, I'm always dreaming.

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Enjoying your show. That's very kind of you to say so. You talk about Spencer the postman. My friend Martin, the crossing... I didn't know his name was Martin. The crossing man at Crookhorn. He always says that he sees you often walking your little dogs. Yes, we have a little wave in the morning. He waves to me, I wave to him. Do you know he actually bought my record? Paid full price for it years ago. Yeah, he stopped me once and said, you know, got your record. He loves the 60s. I don't think he's ever listened to this. He's never mentioned it. But, yeah, splendid job he does. And Martin, that's his name in Martin. Oh, well, say hello to him. Say we gave him a mention. Tell him we're on the radio. I've only been out for 20 years, but, you know, you might want to tune in one Saturday morning, wouldn't he? Martin, eh? Oh, nice. Thank you, Ray. He said he enjoyed the music today. Yeah, we bunged on. I shouldn't say bunged on. Bunged on a little... Yeah, Buckland say it. Bunged on a bit of Bob Dylan for you. I think we've done the rest. Sorry, I forgot the Frank Bruno jingle. I think we've done... Yeah, everybody all right? So thank you for tuning in today. There's so much on offer, isn't there? As I say, if you're at the Wickham Festival and you got a chance to say hello to Spike, Phil Edney, young Philip from Buckland, he'll say Lamport, been with Queen since the 19... Well, no, he's been... No, since the 80s, he joined Queen. Used to be in a lovely band over in Gosport, Smiling Hard, one of the best local bands, and sadly, most of them gone now. But Spike... in conversation with Alex Dyke at the Wickham Festival. And if you see Big Cole and Leslie, ask for your free cup of tea. All right? I'll be back on Tuesday with Pat. The captain will be along in a minute. And I think we've done everything. I'm going to leave you with this, which I'll enjoy in France while they're getting things done over there. So, here. I might have to put something else on at the end of it because it's only a minute and a half long. Thanks for tuning in. Look after yourselves.

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Well, a very good morning, one and all, and welcome to another hour and a half of Memories of the 1950s. I'm Brian McLaughlin, and I'll be with you until just after 12:30 today with, as I say, more memories from the 1950s. But getting the show underway this Saturday morning, the 1st of August 2026, we heard from the late great king of rock and roll, Elvis Presley, with a record that he recorded in 1957, One Night With You. Now, we'll be hearing from the great man again towards the end of the show, but first of all, please allow me to thank Susan and Michael up there in Epsom and your Pest Control, who very kindly sponsor this show. And coming your way now, especially for you, I have Kathy Carr with Wild Honey.

Well, taking us all the way back in time to 1957, and from the pen of that prolific songwriter Burt Bacharach, that was Cathy Carr and a number called Wild Honey. Now, even if I do say so myself, we've got a great show coming your way in the next 90 minutes with tracks from some of the most popular artists of the 50s, including Marion Ryan, Don Lang and his Frantic Five, and Georgia Gibbs, to name but a few. But on the way now with Angela Jones is

Well, all the way from the tail end of the 1950s, in fact, from 1959. That was Johnny Ferguson with the tale of Angela Jones. Now, the first double play of the show today will be popping up very shortly, and that's after we hear all about those Lonely Teardrops, which is being sung for us now by Jackie Wilson.

Well, believe it or believe it not, that was written 68 years ago in 1958 by Berry Gordy Jr., who went on to find the Motown record label. It was the singer Jackie Wilson with the tale of Lonely Teardrops. And that brings me to the first double play on the show for today, both of which come from that great orchestra under the direction of Ray Conniff. He'll be playing the old favourite

Well, by way of a change, that was Ray Conniff, his orchestra and chorus, with the first double play on the show for today. I started with the old favourite, Swonderful, and finished with the equally popular, You Do Something To Me. Now, there'll be some more double plays just a little bit later on in the show, but on the way now with Puppy Love, I've got an artist called Jerry Samuels.

Well, that's a record I haven't heard or even played for quite some while. That was Jerry Samuels with a number called A Puppy Love. Now, still to come, we'll be hearing from that great group, Don Lang and his Frantic Five, and they'll be with us after we hear White Bucks and Saddle Shoes that comes to us from the Vernon's Girls.

issues. Well, that was the Vernon's Girls, who were formed at the Vernon's Pools Football Company during the 50s. Now, they had several hits during the decade and indeed the early part of the 60s. The record I played today, though, was issued on the Parlophone record label in November of 1958 and was called White Bucks and Saddle Shoes. Now, as promised, on the way now with See You Friday are Don Lang and his Frantic Five.

Well, they were very popular, weren't they, in the 50s and early 60s. Don Lang there, complete with his Frantic Five and a record called See You Friday. Now, they were regulars on some of the television shows of the era, and great memories there indeed, especially for me. Now, on the way now with Portuguese Washerwoman, I've got another regular on the show, Joe Fingers Carr.

Well, that was the American Joe Fingers car with Portuguese Washerwoman. In reality, Joe Fingers car was the songwriter, producer and musician Lou Bush. And that brings me rather nicely to a female singer that seems to be overlooked this day and age. But during her career, she made many wonderful records, one of which is on the way now. So listen with me to Marion Ryan as she sings Love Me Forever.

Well, fading into the distance there, that was the American, Marion Ryan, who's largely remembered for her recording of American songs. But 1958, she reached the number five spot in her UK charts with a track I've just played called Love Me Forever. Now, a question for you. Do you like Louis Armstrong? You do? That's just as well. He's next on the playlist with The Dummy Song.

0: get more loving from a dummy than I get from you.
1: Well, that was taken from his album from 1953 called All Time Greatest Hits. It was, of course, Satchmo himself, Louis Armstrong, with a number called The Dummy Song. That brings me rather nicely to our old pal, Guy Mitchell, and he's about to entertain us with 99 years, dead or alive. It seems to me that he's been a bad lad.
2: Not today I'm thinking

Well, with music and lyrics there from John Benson Brooks and Sid Wayne and the orchestra under the direction of Jimmy Carroll, that was our old friend Guy Mitchell, who was in prison serving 99 years, dead or alive. That brings me to this next classic from our old pal Chuck Berry, and he's going to be singing, what have we got? Yes, Roll Over Beethoven. This takes us all the way back, would you believe, to 1958. Here we are, Chuck Berry.

Well, taking us back in time to the year of 1958, that was our old friend Chuck Berry with his recording of Roll Over Beethoven. Now, how on earth can that be 68 years ago? Anyway, while I give that some thought, let's hear from Frankie Lane. He's next up with another double play on the show today. He'll be singing There Must Be a Reason, but to start, I have his version from 1954 of Someday.

Star, taking us back to Europe. When was that? No, wrong one. The very popular Frankie Lane there with the second double play on the show for today. Started with him singing the very popular song Someday and finished with his version of There Must Be a Reason. Now, I've still got another double play to come before the end of the show, but right now, singing Dreaming, or Dreaming as it's written here, is our old friend Johnny Burnett.

Well, that was written way back in 1959 by Barry DeVorsen and Ted Ellis. It was Johnny Burnett with his recording of Dreaming, which also appeared on his album from 1960, funnily enough called Dreaming. And that was produced by Snuff Garrett. Now, here at Angel Radio, we play quite a few records from Georgia Gibbs, and today's no exception. She's on the way now with a recording from 1957 of Silent Lips.

Well, taking us back in time by 69 years to the year of 1957, that was the popular singer Georgia Gibbs with her recording of Silent Lips. Now, another singer that we play quite a lot of here at Angel Radio is Little Miss Dynamite herself, Brenda Lee, and she's next on the playlist for today with her recording of Jambalaya.

that was recorded 70 years ago in 1956. It was a then 12-year-old Brenda Lee with a track called Jambalaya. Now, that wasn't a hit for her, but she didn't have very long to wait, as the following year, 1957, she scored her first hit with a record called One Step at a Time, which peaked at number 43 in the American charts. Now, today is a very special day for the McLaughlin household, as 48 years ago to the day, my eldest daughter, Karen, popped into the world. And this next record, Kaz, comes to you with much love from Nigel, Esther and Juno, your sister Lisa and her daughters Marissa and Beth, and of course from your mum and I, and also of course your own children Stephen and Sophie. So I hope you enjoy this. It's Joe Loss and his orchestra, and they're recording from 1959 of Tiptoe Through the Tulips.

that came from the pens of Al Dubin and Joseph Burke way back in 1929, and that song was called Tiptoe Through the Tulips. And if you're of a certain age like me, I'm sure you'll absolutely remember that absolutely terrible version from Tiny Tim. Today, though, I played the version of the song that came from Joe Loss and his orchestra, and then I played especially for my daughter Karen, who is celebrating her birthday today, and that came to you, Karen, from your mum and I, also Stephen, Sophie, your sister Lisa, Marissa and Beth, and also up there in Somerset, Juno, Nigel and indeed Esther. Now, someone else who's been in touch with me today is our old friend Spencer the Postman. Said, looking forward to a great show, Brian, but is there any opportunity of you playing something from Little Richard? Well, Spencer, I'm sure you know the answer to that, and especially for you now, we're going all the way back to 1956 and Little Richard's version of Long Tall Sally.

Well, that blew the cobwebs away, didn't it? Especially for a hard-working postman, that Spencer down there in the Drayton on the outskirts of Portsmouth. That was the rock and roll song Long Tall Sally, which, since it was written in 1956, has been covered quite extensively with covers from the Beatles and indeed the Kinks. Today I played the original that came from Little Richard. And that brings me to the final double play on the show for today, both of which come from our old chum Lonnie Donegan. He'd be telling us all about the Battle of New Orleans, but to start with, I've got what, in my opinion, is one of the best songs that he ever recorded. It's this one, Nobody's Child.

you the story about the Battle of New Orleans, which was fit between the Yankees, of course, and them there English people, in which the British came off rather ignominiously. Means they never done no good, no how, all right? Shut up. Right.

Well, that was the final double play on the show for today, both of which came from our old chum Lonnie Donegan. I started with his lovely recording of Nobody's Child, and that really does tug at the heartstrings, doesn't it? Beautiful song, beautifully sung, and continued with the record you've just heard, The Battle of New Orleans. And please don't forget that if you'd like me to play anything for you on either of my shows here on Angel Radio, that's Wednesday afternoon show 4 to 6, or indeed the Saturday morning show, then please contact me here at Angel Radio with your request and leave the rest to me.

that was recorded live at the Waldorf Astoria, and on the last day of 1956, it was Lena Horne and a fabulous version of Newfangled Tango, and I would just love to know what was happening to make the audience laugh so much. Anyway, on with the show. Let's hear now from our Irish lass, Ruby Murray, and one of her biggest hits from 1953, Softly, Softly.

that was the very popular Ruby Murray, who between the years of 1954 and 59 scored a total of 10 top 10 hits in this country. And today I played what must surely be one of her better offerings, called Softly, Softly. Now, the music and memories are continuing now with a singer who I tend to think of as being an actor as opposed to a singer. So see what you think as we hear from Jim Dale, who's taking us for a trip now on the Piccadilly Line.

Now this is the story about the Piccadilly line. Now the Piccadilly line, she's a long railway and she runs all the way underneath London. Just outside the tube station, there's a big gate. Of course, everyone who goes through that gate, they've got to pay that man some money. Got to give him a ticket. Of course, if you got a certain ticket, well, you don't have to pay the man anything. Just now we see a fella walking through the gate. As he goes through, the ticket collector turns round and he shouts, "Say, fella, you got anything for me?"

So the ticket collector, he said, well, that's okay, man, you can go through, you don't have to pay anything. So the fellow, he does go through, walks down the corridor, gets on the escalator. Now, of course, when it gets on the escalator, it starts to go a little faster, gather up a little bit more speed. When the fellow thinks he's out of sight, he turns around, he shouts back, and he says, well, now I fool ya, I fool ya, I got a folk knee, I got a folk knee, oh yes, I got a folk knee. He said, and shall I tell you where I'm going, man? Hmm?

Well, I tend to think of Jim Dale as being mainly an actor, especially in the Carry On series of films. But in 1957, he was in the recording studio, and the track you've just heard, called The Piccadilly Line, was the result. Now, that fine singer, Jim Don Gibson, will be joining us very shortly. And before we hear from him, let's hear from our old friend, Johnny Ray, and a track called Going, Going, Gone.

Our old chum Johnny Ray there in Five Voice with his recording of Going, Going, Gone, which is just about correct, as I've only got, 9 minutes of the show left. So without more ado for me, let's hear from another great singer, this time Don Gibson and Oh, Lonesome Me.

was that fine singer Don Gibson taking us all the way back to 1958 with a song that he wrote called Oh Lonesome Me, and that was produced by the great Chet Atkins. And with that sort of pedigree, it really is no wonder that song became so very, very popular on both sides of the Atlantic. Now, cast your mind back to the beginning of the show today, when I actually started the show with a track from Elvis Presley. Well, you can't keep the great man down, can you? He's back again with a record he recorded in 1958 called Wear My Ring Around My Neck.

Oh, the late great king of rock and roll once again on the show today, Elvis Presley, a record called Wear My Ring Around My Neck. Now, that brings me to the last record on the show, but before I get on to that, I've got a note here from Air Candice, because on the 23rd of August, that's a Sunday, between the hours of 2 p.m. and 7 p.m. at the Lord John Russell Pub in Southsea, there's a karaoke evening. And if you'd like to go and witness this, it's tickets are £7.50 in advance or £10 on the door. And you can get those tickets by simply contacting Candice on the email here at the studio. It's candice@angelradio.uk. candice@angelradio.uk. And that brings me rather nicely to the final record on the show for today. It's from the Mike Sam Singers, and it's recorded in at the tail end of the decade in 1959, and it's their version of a rock and roll number called Coming Through the Rye. So here now, from yours truly, Brian, until next Wednesday, goodbye now, and enjoy this record from Mike Sam Singers. Goodbye now.

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1: 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The fund value may fluctuate and can go down. 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
4: And there's Grandad with his hanky on his head.

0: Hey, is it that time already? Hello again, it's Tony with you, and we're wandering through the charts of the fabulous 50s. Today, we're looking at the chart of the 30th of July, 1955. Apart from looking at the chart proper, we'll also play you some down and outs and some new releases. And can I just tell you, before we get going, that we're going to have more than one record on this programme from the Crew Cuts, more than one from Slim Whitman, more than one from Eddie Calvert, more than one from Al McCogan, and more than one from Frankie Lane. So, if any of those are your favourites, then you're in for a bigger treat than you realise. We've also got a really, really weird record, and some really lovely ones as well. So should we get going? Let's start with a down and out. Now, this one was number 14 in May this year, 1955. It's down and out of the charts now. Eddie Calvert's instrumental version of Stranger in Paradise. And as I say, more from Eddie later.
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Well, that was Eddie Calvert's version of Stranger in Paradise. Now, down from number 20, going out of our charts, the Five Smith Brothers, I'm in Favour of Friendship.

Well, they were the five Smith brothers with a nice little jangly piano, known to us as Mr. and Mrs. Smith's Five Little Boys. They had just one 1950s hit. Right, now this one. This is on its way up. It's on its way up to reach a peak of number 18 later on this summer. Frank Sinatra, Not As a Stranger.

There we go, a new one from Frank Sinatra, eventually going up to reach number 18, bubbling under in our charts this week. Right, next, this one reached number 16, a nice bouncy song from Alma Cogan.

Al McCogan there, Go On By, and that's eventually going to reach number 16. And more from Alma later in the programme. Now, bit of a novelty, this. It's amazing that this one actually made it to number 13 in our charts. This is on its way up to number 13, bubbling under at the moment on the 30th of July, 1955.

Well, you didn't expect that, did you? Singing Dogs on the 1950s chart show. Well, that was Danish recording engineer Carl Wiseman with his Singing Dogs performing O Susanna. Now, O Susanna was a song first published in 1848. It was penned by Stephen Foster. Now, let's start looking at our chart proper. And an unusual event at number 20, we've got a joint number 20. Slim Whitman heading up the chart to reach number 7, followed by Sammy Davis Jr. with Something's Gotta Give, and that's heading up to number 11. Let's have a listen to the two of them.

So those two records, both at number 20 this week. First of all, we had Slim Whitman with Indian Love Call, heading up to eventually reach number 7. And Sammy Davis Jr., Something's Gotta Give, and that's heading up to eventually get to number 11. And by the way, more from Slim Whitman later. One of Sammy Davis Jr.'s best buddies at number 19, Frank Sinatra.

That was You, My Love, Frank Sinatra. Number 18 now, on its way to eventually get to number 6. Took a while to get there. Didn't get there till September 1955. I did tell you we'd have more from Eddie Calvert.

Well, that was the theme from the film John and Julie, played by Eddie Calvert. And the film was about two children who run off to London to see the coronation of Queen Elizabeth II. The film featured Moira Lister, Wilfred Hyde White, Sid James, Meg Jenkins, and Peter Sellers. A question. Do you like Tony Bennett? Good, because here's Tony Bennett at number 17, Stranger in Paradise.

Stranger in Paradise, Tony Bennett, at number 17 this week. Now, down from number 14 to this week's number 16, the Maguire Sisters, Sincerely.

That's a lovely record, isn't it? The Maguire Sisters. Now, they were number one for 10 weeks in the USA, but strangely enough, only managed to get to number 14 in the UK. And this week, down from 14 to number 16. From the ladies to a gentleman, David Whitfield.

David Whitfield with Mama at number 15. And at number 14, back with the ladies, this is Rosemary Clooney, Where Will the Dimple Be? Number 14.

Rosemary Clooney at number 14, Where Will the Dimple Be? I like that chap's deep voice. Now, the Crew Cuts, Earth Angel at number 13,

Well, they were the Crew Cuts. They're at number 13 this week with Earth Angel. Now, we're heading to number 12. Number 12, we find Barbara Lyon with Stowaway.

Well, that was Stowaway, and last week we played a record by Ronnie Harris. Remember, the window cleaner? And we said that he sometimes duetted with Barbara Lyon. Well, that was she, and Barbara Lyon was at this week's number 12 with Stowaway. Now, number 11, heading up the charts to reach number 6 in August and September, Strange Lady in Town.

That was Strange Lady in Town, Frankie Lane at number 11. More from Frankie later on. Right, let's see what's at number 10. This one, number 10, heading up to number 3 eventually. This is David Whitfield with the lovely song Everywhere.

David Whitfield, Everywhere. That's at number 10. Number 9, on its way down from number 2, is Unchained Melody. This is the version by Al Hibbler.

Al Hibbler there this week, which is the 30th of July 1955. This week, down from number 2 to number 9. So what's at number 8?

Well, that was number 8. That was Malcolm Vaughan, Every Day of My Life. And that one's going up our charts, and it will eventually get to number 5 in September 1955. We're into the top 4 now.

Well, that was number four, and that was another one from Frankie Lane, Cool Water, and that one is still heading up our charts. It will eventually get to number two. At number three, we've got Ruby Murray.

Lovely. Ruby Murray, Evermore, in this week's chart at number 3. Number 2, on the 30th of July, 1955, down from number 1, it's Alma Cogan.

time to have a look at the rundown of the top 20 of the 30th of July 1954.

We've got joint number 20, Indian Love Call, Slim Whitman, and Something's Gotta Give, Sammy Davis Jr. At 19, You My Love, Frank Sinatra. 18, John and Julie, Eddie Calvert. And number 17, Stranger in Paradise, Tony Bennett. At number 16 this week, Sincerely with the Maguire Sisters. At 15, Mama, David Whitfield. Rosemary Clooney is at number 14 with Where Will the Dimple Be? And the Crew Cuts are at 13 with Earth Angel. We have a stowaway at number 12, Barbara Lyon. And at 11, Strange Lady in Town, Frankie Lane. Number 10, Everywhere with David Whitfield. And at number 9, Unchained Melody, the Al Hibbler version. Number 8, Every Day of My Life, Malcolm Vaughan. At number 7, Cherry Pink and Apple Blossom White, Eddie Calvert. Number 6, I Wonder, Dickie Valentine. Number 5, Unchained Melody, Jimmy Young. And at number 4, Cool

0: And your top three: Evermore at number three, Ruby Murray; Dreamboat at number two, that's Al McCogan. But what is at number one?
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0: Yes, that was Slim Whitman at number one for 11 weeks with Rosemary. Next week, we're into the charts of August 1956. I shall see you there. Thank you for your wonderful company today. Bye now.
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0: Hello, I'm Glenys Davis, and here is one of my short stories called The Kitchen. I put my Tesco's fisherman's pie in the oven, loaded the washing machine, and thought back to how different kitchens were in my grandma's day. It's mid-1950. The kitchen is painted Odenil, and at the window are matching green gingham curtains. The floor is red stone slabs. There are two walk-in cupboards, one for coal and wood for the open fire in the living room, and the other a larder. This has several large shelves that holds crockery and utensils, a blue and white banded milk jug, a larger white ceramic jug, a floral patterned dinner service, brown earthenware oval pie dishes, white crockery basins of various sizes, white enamel dishes mainly used for baked milk puddings, plus all sizes of wooden spoons and metal ladles. Lower down is the food. Tins of bird's custard powder, packets of Cross and Blackwell or Brown and Poulsen's blancmange powder, Coleman's yellow mustard powder, a packet of beef suet, bags of McDougall's plain and self-raising flour, a packet of rennet, Brook Bond tea with natural history cards to collect and put in albums, Tate and Lyle sugar, small tins of Nescafe coffee, a tin of Ovaltine, Bourneville cocoa powder, Robertson's jam with the black golly on the label, Chivers jams and jellies, Huntley and Palmer's biscuits, ginger nuts, Osborne's and Nice, Whitworth's dried fruit, coconut, rice, semolina and tapioca. The lowest shelf is stone and always cold. On here are blocks of lard and butter and cheese still with the rind on and wrapped in a cheesecloth. In the summer, bottles of milk are stored in an earthen crock jar which is filled with cold water. There is a basin of beef dripping which is used in cooking or spread on thick crusty bread, which is toasted on an ornate long-handled brass toasting fork in front of the blazing fire. Everything is either made of wood, glass, pottery or metal. The only worktop is a white wooden table that has a drawer at the side for kitchen cutlery and has to be scrubbed down after use. The draining board is also made of wood, and on it, waiting to be washed and cooked, are fresh carrots, broad beans, cauliflower and potatoes, just picked from the garden, and looking like a still life painting. There is a grey and black gas cooker, kept spotlessly clean, and from it you can smell the aroma of meat cooking and freshly baked apple pie. It's Monday, so it must be washing day. This is done in a gas copper. Clothes are boiled in this with some fairy soap flakes or rinso. In the rinsing water, a dolly bag, which is a small muslin bag of blue powder, is dipped in to make the clothes look whiter. After this, detachable shirt collars and cuffs are dipped in robin starch, which makes them stiff and prickly to wear. The laundry is then fed through an iron mangle, which has wooden rollers, and a bucket or small zinc bath placed underneath to catch the water. The clunk from the washing machine brings me back to the present. The washing is done. The smoke from the cooker tells me my instant dinner is now cremated. I would go back to my grandma's kitchen tomorrow, if only I could. Angel Radio, old-fashioned quality.
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0: Once again, I'm going to be playing some beautiful, easy listening sounds, starting us off this week with a swinging version from Buddy Greco.
1: That's why the lady. That's why the lady. That's why the lady is a tramp. Tramp. Ooh. She gets too hungry for a dinner at eight now. Hates the theater, but never comes late. She never bothers with the people she hates. That's why the lady is a tramp. Don't go to crap games with the barons and earls.

Buddy Greco getting us off to a fine start there from a composition from Rodgers and Hart, which was written in 1937 for the musical Babes in Arms. Here's Ella Fitzgerald.

Steve Conway there, who was one of the most popular singers in the late 1940s and early 50s. And between 1945 and 1951, he recorded more than 100 sides for Columbia Records and then went on tour in the early 50s. Sad to say, his health deteriorated. He collapsed on stage in December 1951 and urgently needed a heart operation, which he had. But unfortunately, he did not survive the operation and died in Guy's Hospital, London. Steve Conway.

Well, two very contrasting versions there of The Way You Look Tonight. Written originally for the film Swing Time, performed by Fred Astaire, and won the Academy Award for the Best Original Song for 1936. But we heard, first of all, we heard the Johnny Mann Singers, and then we heard the chart version for The Lettermen, which was released in 1961. Here's Julie London.

Craig Douglas there with Stiff Composition for that particular title from Marty Wilde. But there's his version of Teenager in Love on the old Top Right label, which I'm sure you can remember. Here's Fred Astaire.

Words and music by Johnny Mercer, written in 1954, and first sung by Fred Astaire, who you heard there, from the 1955 musical Daddy Long Legs. Something's Gotta Give. Well, that leads us into a nice little segue now featuring the movies, and we're going to start off with Jimmy Cagney and Yankee Doodle Dandy.

0: Richard, that's all the candy. I'm a Yankee Doodle Dandy. I'm glad I am. I'm a real-life Yankee Doodle, made my name and fame and boodle, just as Mr. Doodle did by riding on a pony. I love to listen to the Dixie strain. 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
0: Anything about a Yankee, that's all for me.
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0: We'll ride the pony, Yankee Doodle, English Derby Day.
1: Jockey's broken records every track and every beat.
0: So Yankee Doodle's gonna be the boy they have to beat.
1: Sportsmen of the British out who follow his career have offered Johnny anything to keep him over here.
0: But all the money in the Bank of England couldn't pay enough to keep young Johnny Jones away from old Broadway.
1: If you want to take a trip, the surest of sure things.
0: Have your houses mortgaged, pop your watches, pawn your rings.
1: And put it all on Yankee Doodle, Johnny Jones is up.
0: I'm gonna give America the English Derby Cup.
1: He's gonna give America the English Derby Cup.
0: I'm a Yankee Doodle dandy. Yankee Doodle do or die. A real live nephew of my Uncle Sam, born on the 4th of July. I've got a Yankee Doodle sweetheart. She's my Yankee Doodle joy. Yankee Doodle came to London just to ride the ponies. I am

0: There they are, going to the post, all in good condition. That's Yankee Doodle on the end. A wonderful position. Look at him rear. He's broken line. He's simply wild to run. Now they're back in line again. There's the starting gun.
1: Come on, Yankee Doodle. We have got the whole platoon line. Hurry up, hurry up, hurry up.
0: Yankee takes the lead.
1: Come on, break away. They're showing how to run. They're gazing how to run. Hurry up, hurry up, hurry up. Show a little speed.
0: At the quarter, he's gaining. At the turn now, he's reining his horse.
1: Go, go, go, go. Hold it back, let it go.
0: At the half mark, he's cruising, but seems to be losing his lead.
1: Hurry up, hurry up, hurry up. You simply have to win.
0: He'll never win, he'll never win. The other nags are closing in. He's gone to third and second place.
2: It looks as though he's down the race.
0: He's got him in a pocket. He can't get in the clear. They're in the stretch. Here they come. He's falling to the rear.
3: He's lost the race, but it's a fright.
0: We'll find a blighter who's to blind and clear the name of little Johnny Jones. That's it, ladies and gentlemen. It's all over. Yankee Doodle let him down. So they'll either pasture him in clover or have him hauling rubbish at London Town.
4: Goodbye, Johnny. We'll have nothing to do with you.
5: You've been dishonest, and we find that you be suspended for throwing a race.
6: I'm a Yankee Doodle Dandy. Yankee Doodle, do or die. Yankee Doodle came to London just to ride the ponies.

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Then one happy afternoon I met you. Say, that's not a bad lyric for a verse. Wonder how the chorus is. 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Sounds like you might have a pretty good song there. 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

0: Dick Powell there from the soundtrack of 20 Million Sweethearts, and Harry Warren, an Al Dubin composition from 1934, I'll String Along With You. Well, I'm not going to give any introduction to the next record, so here it is.
1: Give the gentleman the best in the house.
2: Yes, sir.
1: I'll be back in a minute.

0: Stan Laurel and Oliver Hardy there from the soundtrack of Way Out West on the Trail of the Lonesome Pine. And somewhere in the background you heard the Avalon Boys. Well, I'm going to finish up this little segue of movie moments. We're going to feature a song by Herman Hutfield and performed by Dooley Wilson in the film Casablanca. It's As Time Goes By.
1: Play them. Play As Time Goes By.
2: Oh, I can't remember it myself. I'm a little rusty on it.
1: I'll hum it for you.
3: You must remember this. A kiss is just a kiss.

0: is looking at you, kid.
1: I wish I didn't love you so much.
0: Of all the gin joints in all the towns in all the world, she walks into mine. How's that, you're playing?
2: Oh, just a little something of my own.
0: Well, stop it. You know what I want to hear.
2: No, don't.
0: You played it for her, you played it for me. Play it.

Johnny Comes Marching Home by Glenn Miller and his civilian orchestra there. And that song's got an interesting history because it was written at the time, believe it or not, of the American Civil War, as long ago as 1863. And it was first deposited in the Library of Congress on that particular date. And it was a song written to express people's longing for the return of their friends and relatives who were fighting during that war. Here's one of the best known songs now from The Pajama Game.

as I said earlier, one of the finest from the Pajama Game, as interpreted there by Sammy Davis Jr. from the late 1950s. Time now for our first visit to the British Dance Bands, and we're going to hear from Roy Fox with a vocal from Denny Dennis, What a Difference a Day Makes.

what a difference a day makes. Roy Fox and his band, with vocal from Denny Dennis. Time now to feature this week's featured album. And this week it's going to be Eddie Fisher, and the album is As Long As There's Music. And as usual, I'm going to play three tracks, starting with the first one, I'll Buy You a Star.

best thing for you there, Eddie Fisher from his 1958 album As Long As There's Music. Last up, it's You're My Girl.

Well, I'm sorry to say that is the last track I've got time for on this week's Just for the Record. This is Tony Gilliam here saying I've hoped that you've enjoyed the music, and please, if you have, then join me again next time on Angel Radio with Just for the Record. Until then, goodbye, take care, and see you soon.

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6: Hello, listeners. Eileen here once again with another profile. This time, Johnny Mercer. Now, I have looked forward to doing this profile for you, as Johnny Mercer was such a prolific writer, and so many artists sang his songs. I hope you will hear at least one of your favourites. My first record is Lazy Bones. The music was written by Hoagy Carmichael. This goes back to 1933.

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0: Now when them taters need spraying, I know you keep praying that the bugs fall off of the vine. 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
1: John Herndon Mercer, better known as Johnny, was born on November the 18th, 1909, in Savannah, Georgia. His father was George Armstrong Mercer, mother Lillian Chajevich. He was also a distant cousin of General George S. Patton. Did you know that? Let's have more music now. Here is K-Star and P.S. I Love You.

Johnny Mercer liked music as a child. Both his parents sang and his aunt would take him to vaudeville and minstrel shows. He was singing in a choir by the time he was 6 years old. He had a great memory for all the songs he ever heard. Goody Goody now, sung by Della Reese.

But Johnny Mercer, down to a minimum, because I hope to play lots of records for you. As you will know, so many artists have recorded Johnny Mercer songs, so we can have a field day. Johnny Mercer's talent was really in writing the words to songs and singing. He wasn't too great at musical instruments. Another track, How About Nat King Cole and Save the Bones for Henry Jones.

0: loves a pullet. 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
1: Come in, mother.
0: Soup's on.
2: As a teenager, Johnny Mercer loved jazz, particularly Bessie Smith and Louis Armstrong. He really came from a very privileged background. In fact, his father actually owned the first car in the town where they lived. Louis Armstrong now and Jeepers Creepers.
3: Now, I don't care what the weatherman says when the weatherman says it's raining. You never hear me complaining. I'm certain the sun will shine. I don't care how the weather vane points when the weather vane points too gloomy.

Jeepers Creepers. That was in 1938. 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He didn't really excel as a student, but was very active in literary and poetry groups. He was always writing verse. Shall we hear Judy Garland now and Johnny Mercer with Friendship?

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0: If you're ever in a mill and get

Princeton University, New Jersey, was the next step for Johnny Mercer. This followed a family tradition. He was there until the late 1920s, when his father's financial situation changed. He then went on to work for his father, soon got bored, and looked for a way out. Brooke Benton now, and Fools Rush In.

rushing where wise men never go, but wise men never fall in love. So how are they to know?

The way out of Savannah for Johnny Mercer was moving to New York in 1928. He was 19 years old. The whole music scene that Johnny Mercer loved was alive in Harlem and Broadway. Jazz, blues and musicals, Irving Berlin, Cole Porter and Gershwin. He existed on very little. He had a job as a bit actor and working when he could. Spent all of his spare time lyric writing. Another record now. Shall we hear Helen Forrest and Artie Shaw with Day In, Day Out?

As I've already said, some great artist has recorded Johnny Mercer songs. He wrote the lyrics to a comic song and took it to Eddie Cantor. The song wasn't used, but Eddie encouraged him in his career. His first lyric for the song Out of Breath and Scared to Death appeared in a review, The Garrick Gaieties, in 1930, and this was composed by his friend Everett Miller. Here now is Dinah Washington with Dream.

Dream from 1943, and that was Dinah Washington. I love her voice. Johnny Mercer spent a lot of his time with other songwriters. He really started to learn his trade at the age of 20. He travelled to California to undertake an assignment for the musical Paris in the Spring. He met his idols Bing Crosby and Louis Armstrong. Let's hear Bing and Johnny Mercer now with Mr. Meadowlark.

0: city loving guy, just sitting there when a little bird flies my way.
1: Hello, B.
0: Well, dig me, Jay. I looks at him and he's looking at me.
1: We're both satisfying our curiosity. Who can this be?
2: Quick like a rabbit,
0: I gets me a thought. So I ups to him and I say,
1: what you say?
0: Ooh, Mr. Meadowlark, we've got an awful lot of serenading to do.
1: Who to?
0: Ooh, Mr. Meadowlark, I'm just a city slicker.

0: Oh, you're heppin' your heart, Mr. Meadowlark. Now, if you should cop a gander when I'm kissing my chick.
1: Look her.
0: You won't look.
1: Needless to remark, I'm gonna have the decency to exit.
0: Do, do.
1: But quick. Say, but what if Mrs. M thinks I'm outstepping?
0: Fear not. I'll make it all right.
1: Well, all right.
0: For Mr. Meadowlark, meet me in the dark tonight. The scene changes, nightfall. Our two characters at the trysting place, hark.
1: Spoon and spark with Meadowlark.
0: Oh, Mr. Meadowlark, we're gathered here to witness this momentous event.
1: This is a charming little park.
0: Paid for by the city.
1: My brother, you're a cinch, because when I send them, they're sent.
0: You mean you're ready?
1: Suppose I hit a real good riffle.
0: Well, whistle me a whizzer, and I'll slip you a fin.
1: That ain't tin.
0: Now, when I begin.
1: Why, that's where I come in.
0: Pretty now. Oh, Mr. Meadowlark, I guess you know that clinker put the finish on me.
1: Fair weather, friend, eh?
0: Yes.
1: Needless to remark. I hope you know you put me in a practically impossible key.
0: I'll tell the Audubon Society.
1: And if they squawk, then you gotta square it.
0: Square it. I'll tell them you're tight with two blackbirds from Boston.
1: Ooh, then I'll get on my mark.
0: Yes, Mr. Meadowlark, good night.
1: Good night.
2: Mr. Meadowlark. Johnny Mercer managed to find a job as a lyricist for Miller Music at $25 a week. This enabled him to marry Ginger Meehan, the chorus girl he had met in the review Garrick Gaieties. Now let's hear Billy Eckstine with the Earl Hines Orchestra and Skylark.

Billy Eckstine, another favourite singer. Johnny Mercer won a song contest in 1932. This was with the Paul Whiteman Orchestra. It didn't really help his career at all. More music. Here is Peggy Lee and Benny Goodman with Blues in the Night.

After a few disappointments, Johnny Mercer met up with Hoagy Carmichael. He was already famous for Stardust. The two got on well, and between them came up with Lazy Bones. This was to become a hit 1 week after its first broadcast. That was my first record. So let's now hear Fred Astaire and John Scott Trotter with I'm Old Fashioned.

Johnny Mercer and Hoagie Carmichael received great acclaim from Gershwin, Cole Porter and Irving Berlin. Paul Whiteman lured Johnny back to his orchestra to compose, sing and write sketches. This temporarily broke up the partnership with Hoagie Carmichael. I'm now going to play something a bit different because it is Olivia de Havilland and Dick Powell with You Must Have Been a Beautiful Baby.

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0: Does your dad appreciate that you are merely super great, the miracle of any century?
1: He hasn't mentioned it.
0: If

0: During the 30s, film became popular. Johnny Mercer was offered a job in Hollywood, composing songs and performing in musicals for RKO. He accepted and followed his idol, Bing Crosby, West. Let's have Tommy Dorsey and the Angels sing.
1: And now here is Ziggy Elmans and the Angels Sing.

and the Angels Sing, recorded in 1939, music by Ziggy Elman. It was 1935, Johnny felt that his career was going to be right in Hollywood. He did several films, all flops. The jazz that he loved was lacking, and the drink was flowing fast, not having a good effect on Johnny. Things looked up when Johnny wrote his first big hit, I'm an Old Cowhand from the Rio Grande. This was performed by Bing for the film Rhythm on the Range in 1936. I'm not going to play Bing singing this. I thought I would play Ray Conniff. And here is I'm an Old Cowhand from the Rio Grande with Ray Conniff.

In 1937, Johnny began working in the Warner Brothers studios, writing with Richard Whiting. They wrote Two Marvelous Words and Hooray for Hollywood. Richard Whiting died suddenly, and Johnny Mercer joined up with Harry Warren. They created Jeepers Creepers, which earned Johnny his first Oscar nomination for Best Song. Another hit he had with Harry Warren was You Must Have Been a Beautiful Baby. I've played both of those, so I shall play now Mario Lanza singing Song of India. And it was Johnny Mercer who adapted the words for this.

0: Song of India, sung by Mario Lanza. He had a lovely voice, didn't he? Johnny sang a lot with Bing Crosby. It was at this time, in 1939, he wrote And the Angels Sing. It became a number one hit with Benny Goodman, although originally recorded by Bing and Count Basie. Did you know that title was inscribed on Johnny Mercer's tombstone? Shall we have Jo Stafford now? Here she is with It's Great to Be Alive.
1: It's great

0: Johnny was invited on to the Camel Caravan radio show in New York. His songs were becoming more and more popular. He had several disappointments with films. In 1940, Johnny and his wife adopted a daughter, Amanda. Johnny was 30, and he was on a high in his personal and career life. Another record now. Here is Billy Daniels and That Old Black Magic.
1: Hold everything. You know you can't just rush into that old black magic.
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1: 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Now, just how
0: much
1: of this you really think we can stand?
0: We under that old black magic
1: condom. Well, let's put out the lights and call the law.
0: Under that old black magic condom. Ooh, under that old
1: black magic condom. Somebody come get me before I do something real bad.

That Old Black Magic, Billy Daniels and the Russ Case Orchestra. It was in 1941 Johnny's father died. Later, Johnny began an affair with the then 19-year-old Judy Garland. She was engaged to David Rose, composer. She married Rose to try and stop the affair. It worked for a while, but later was to begin again. I will now play Donald Pierce singing Tangerine.

I am trying very hard to get in as many of your favourite artists as possible. Let's hear now Caterina Valenti and Autumn Leaves.

Autumn Leaves, written in 1947. Johnny Mercer met Harold Arland. They made a good combination, first hit being Blues in the Night. Probably the best blues song ever written, claimed Arthur Schwartz. They composed many others, one being Accentuate the Positive. I'm going to play that one now, and it is sung here by the Andrews Sisters and Bing Crosby.

Johnny became more and more popular and prolific in his writing. In the 50s, he wrote for several films, Merry Andrew, Lil Abner, Saratoga, and one of my favourites, Seven Brides for Seven Brothers. So, of course, I'm now going to play Howard Keel singing Bless Your Beautiful Hide.

Johnny Mercer, of course, wrote Moon River. Now, I would have loved to have played this, but of course it is the 60s. In 1975, Paul McCartney approached Johnny, hoping to get together with him. Sadly, Johnny was very ill. What a partnership that would have been. Here is Jane Wyman and Bing Crosby in The Cool, Cool, Cool of the Evening.

Jane Wyman and Bing Crosby. There were so many artists recording with Johnny Mercer. I've just read somewhere that the complete lyrics of Johnny Mercer were published in October 2009. 1,500. How about that? 1,500. I think we will hear another of those now. Here is Come Rain or Come Shine, sung by Connie Francis.

Come Rain or Come Shine, sung by Connie Francis. Johnny Mercer's star is on the Hollywood Walk of Fame at Vine Street. This is not too far away from the Capitol Records building. He was also honored by the United States Postal Service with his portrait on a stamp in 1996. Dean Martin now, and Hit the Road to Dreamland.

0: Johnny won 4 Academy Awards for Best Song, Moon River, On the Atchison, Topeka and the Santa Fe, and Cool, Cool, Cool of the Evening, and Days of Wine and Roses. Sammy Davis Jr. and Something Gotta Give Now.
1: When an irresistible force

That was Something's Gotta Give, sung by Sammy Davis Jr. Johnny Mercer, being born in the South, grew up listening to the Tin Pan Alley songs and songs aimed at the black population. This enabled him to write so many great lyrics. Now, I know I played Judy Garland at the beginning of my profile, but I think I should include this next record. It is Judy Garland and On the Atchison, Topeka, and the Santa Fe, and this is from the film The Harvey Girls.

That was worth listening to, wasn't it? Well, all you dear angel listeners, I'm coming very near to the end of my profile on Johnny Mercer. This is to celebrate the 100 years from his birth. What a vast and varied collection of music. This next track I'm going to play was already very popular, and Johnny was asked to write the lyrics. Here is Laura, sung by Frank Sinatra.

Who else but Frank Sinatra and Laura? Johnny was diagnosed with an inoperable brain tumour. He died on June the 25th, 1976, in Bel Air, California. He was buried in Savannah's historical Bonaventure Cemetery. I'm going to finish my profile with Freedom Train, and this includes Johnny and Benny Goodman, Margaret Whiting and Paul Weston. It was recorded in 1947. Thank you, dear listeners, for once again listening to me. I do hope you have enjoyed the program. My thanks once again to my engineer, dear Martin. I am Eileen saying bye for now and God bless. And here we go with Freedom Train.

0: Barbara in Waterlooville sponsored that programme in loving memory of Ken in Cowplain. Thank you, Barbara.
1: Hello, I'm Helen from Tada, a thriving performing arts and dance fitness school based in the north of Portsmouth. 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
1: The 1940s Chard Show is sponsored by Jackie and Janice in Fulham, in memory of brother Reggie and mum Ivy, with love.

Hello, Angel Radio listeners. Dave Jessop here with you again to look at another chart from the 1940s. This week we're looking at the chart of the 31st of July 1944. There are no new entries this week, so we'll start straight away with this week's number 30. Here we find Dick Hames, and at the same position as he was last week, with Put Your Arms Around Me, Honey. This entered the charts on the 10th of April, and it peaked at number 6 on the 1st of May, where it stayed for 1 week. It remained in the charts for 17 weeks.

That was Dick Haymes with Put Your Arms Around Me, Honey, which was released on the Brunswick label. At number 29 this week, also 29 last week, we find the first of two records by Ann Shelton. Here Ann sings Hold Back the Dawn. It entered the charts on the 7th of February and reached the number 4 spot on the 3rd of March, where it stayed for 1 week. It spent 26 weeks in the charts.

And that was Anne Shelton with Hold Back the Dawn, which was released on the Decca label. At this week's 28 and last week's 28, we find Billy Cotton and his band with On the Bridge of Avignon. This record peaked at the number 11 spot on the 5th of June and it remained in the charts for 14 weeks. It was released on the Rex label. At number 27 this week, down from 25 last week, is the first of five records by Joe Loss and his band, which are in this week's chart. Here they play I Couldn't Sleep a Wink Last Night, which reached number 15 on the 3rd of July, where it stayed for 1 week. It was in the charts for 8 weeks. Thank you.

And that was Joe Loss and his band with I Couldn't Sleep a Wink Last Night, which was released on the HMV label. At 26 this week, up from 27 last week, we have Hutch with All My Life. It was in the charts for 14 weeks and was released on the HMV label. At the number 25 spot this week, up from 26 last week, we have the first of two entries by Vera Lynn in this week's chart. Here Vera sings It Can't Be Wrong. This record entered the charts on the 3rd of January and peaked at the number one spot on the 31st of January, where it remained for 3 weeks. It was in the charts for a total of 31 weeks.

And that was Vera Lynn with It Can't Be Wrong, which was released on the Decca label. At number 24 this week, down from number 18 last week, we find Johnny Green with My Ideal. It was in the charts for 6 weeks and was released on the Decca label. The second record from Joe Loss and his band is with us at number 23 this week. The second record from Joe Loss and his band is with us at the number 23 spot this week. It was at the same position last week. Here is the first of two versions of Maisie Dotes. It was in the charts for 13 weeks and released on the HMV label. At the number 22 spot this week, up from number 24 last week, we find David Rose and his orchestra with Poinciana. This is the first version of two which we will hear this week. This record entered the charts on the 3rd of July and reached its highest position this week, where it will stay for 1 week. It will be in the charts for 5 weeks,

And that was David Rose and his orchestra with Poinciana, which was released on the HMV label. At number 21 this week and last week, we have Eric Winston and his orchestra with The Music Stopped. It was in the charts for a total of 5 weeks and released on the HMV label. At number 20 this week, up from 22 last week, we have the first of two entries this week from Carol Gibbons and the Savoy Hotel Orpheans. Here they play for us the first of two versions of Jenny. It entered the charts on the 12th of June and reached number 14 on the 3rd of July, where it stayed for 1 week. It was in the charts for 10 weeks.

And that was Carol Gibbons and the Savoy Hotel Orpheans with Jenny, released on the Columbia label. At number 19 this week, up from 20 last week, we have the third record from Joe Loss and his band. Here they play the first of two versions of Cow Cow Boogie in this week's chart. This record was in the charts for 14 weeks and released on the HMV label. At number 18 this week, down from 17 last week, we have the first of four records in this week's chart from Ambrose and his orchestra. Here is the first of two versions of I'll Walk Alone. It was in the chart for a total of 10 weeks and released on the Decca label. Here we have the fourth record from Joe Loss and his band, which is at the number 19 spot this week, up from 20 last week. This is the first of two versions of Shoo Shoo Baby. It was in the chart for 14 weeks and released on the HMV label. At 16 this week and last week, we have the first of two records from Geraldo and his orchestra. This is the first of two versions of Lily Marlene. It was in the charts for 10 weeks and was released on the Parlophone label. The fifth record from Joe Loss and his band is at number 15 this week and was at the same position last week. Here we have the second version of Jenny. It was in the charts for a total of 10 weeks and released on the HMV label. The second record from Ambrose and his orchestra is at the number 14 spot this week and was the same last week. Here we have the second version of Maisie Dotes, which entered the charts on the 1st of May and peaked at the number 5 position on the 22nd of May and again on the 5th of June for 1 week each. It was in the charts for 15 weeks

And that was Ambrose and his orchestra with Maisie Dotes, and was released on the Decca label. At number 13 this week and last week, we find the second entry by Vera Lynn. Here she sings I'm Sending My Blessings. It entered the charts on the 3rd of April and peaked at the number 3 spot on the 24th of April, where it stayed for 3 weeks. It was in the charts for a total of 22 weeks.

That was Vera Lynn with I'm Sending My Blessings, released on the Decca label. The third record from Ambrose and his orchestra are at the number 12 spot this week, down from number 10 last week with Going My Way. It was in the charts for 13 weeks and was released on the Decca label. At number 11 this week, up from 12 last week, we find Donald Pierce with Don't Sweetheart Me. It entered the charts on the 3rd of July and reached the number 11 spot this week, where it will stay for 1 week. It will be in the charts for 9 weeks.

and that was Donald Pears with Don't Sweetheart Me, released on the Decca label. At number 10 this week, down from 9 last week, we find the second record from Geraldo and his orchestra. Here they play for us If I Had Only Known. It entered the charts on the 3rd of July and reached the number 9 spot last week, where it stayed for just 1 week. It spent 10 weeks in the charts.

That was Geraldo and his orchestra with If I Had Only Known, released on the Parlophone label. Bing Crosby and the Andrews Sisters are at the number 9 spot this week, down from number 8 last week, with Pistol Packin' Mama. It first entered the charts on the 3rd of April and reached the number 1 spot on the 10th of April, where it stayed for 5 weeks. It was in the charts for a total of 23 weeks.

That was Bing Crosby and the Andrews Sisters with Pistol Packin' Mama. It was released on the Brunswick label. At the number 8 spot this week, we have the Ink Spots with Ella Fitzgerald. Up from number 11 last week, it is the second version of Cow Cow Boogie. This entered the charts on the 5th of June, and it reached the number 3 slot on the 3rd of July, where it stayed for 2 weeks. It spent 14 weeks in the charts.

0: Get along. 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Coming to ya-ya-yay, coming to yip-till-ya-yay.
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0: songs, he's just too much. He's got to knock that Western accent with a Harlem touch.
1: That cat was raised on loco weed. Jackie's what you call a swing head.

And that was the Ink Spots with Ella Fitzgerald singing Cow Cow Boogie, released on the Brunswick label. The second version of I'll Walk Alone is at the number 7 spot this week, down from number 6 last week, where we have the second record from Carol Gibbons and the Savoy Hotel Orpheans. It entered the charts on the 3rd of July and reached the number 6 spot on the 24th of July, where it stayed for 1 week. It was in the charts for 10 weeks.

That was Carol Gibbons and the Savoy Hotel Orpheans with I'll Walk Alone, released on the Columbia label. The fourth record from Ambrose and his orchestra is at number 6 this week, up from number 7 last week, with Long Ago and Far Away. It was in the charts for 13 weeks and was released on the Decca label. At number 5 this week, which was number 5 last week, we find the Andrews Sisters with their second version of Shoo Shoo Baby. It entered the charts on the 1st of May and reached the number 1 spot on the 15th of May, where it remained for 5 weeks. It was in the charts for 22 weeks.

That was the Andrews Sisters with Shoo Shoo Baby, and was released on the Brunswick label. At number four this week, and last week, we find Frank Sinatra with A Lovely Way to Spend an Evening. It entered the charts on the 5th of June and reached the number one spot on the 19th, where it stayed for 4 weeks. It was in the charts for a total of 18 weeks. This recording was made during the US musician strike, hence an all-vocal recording. It is one of my all-time favourites.

And that was Frank Sinatra with A Lovely Way to Spend an Evening, and it was released on the Columbia label. The second version of Poinciana is at this week's number 3 spot by Bing Crosby. It's up from last week's number 4. It entered the charts on the 5th of June and reached the number 2 slot this week, where it will stay for 2 weeks. It will be in the charts for 17 weeks.

That was Bing Crosby with Poinciana, which was released on the Brunswick label. At the number 2 spot this week, we have the second record from Frank Sinatra. This time Frank sings All or Nothing. It is down from number 1 last week, where it stayed for 2 weeks. It will remain in the charts for 18 weeks.

That was Frank Sinatra with All or Nothing, which was released on the Columbia label. Ann Shelton is at the number one spot this week, as last week, with her second record in this week's show. It is the second version of Lily Marlene. It entered the charts on the 5th of June and reached the number one spot this week and will remain here for 2 weeks. It will be in the charts for 22 weeks.

That was Anne Shelton with Lily Marlene on the Decca label. Well, that's all for this week, dear Angel listeners, and I do hope that you have enjoyed this edition of the 1940s Chart Show. I would like to thank Bob Sevier for providing the music which we have heard this week, and also to Tony for the final edit. Be sure to tune in again next week when we'll be looking at the chart of the 6th of August 1945. This is Dave Jessop signing off and looking forward to seeing you all next week. Bye for now.

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2: 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Well-

or two from the late Freddie Cannon, Palisades Park and Tallahassee Lassie. I'll get it out in a minute. Just Because from Elvis, and good rocking tonight, getting us underway this Saturday evening. It is our Saturday night party.

wonderful stuff from Dion Come Go With Me. We play Danny and the Juniors playing Hard to Get. The Big Bopper, Little Red Riding Hood and Little Richard by the light of that silvery moon. This is Marky Boy in the chair with your Saturday night party. Lovely to have your company.

Wonderful stuff, Eddie. Eddie, Johnny Kidd and the Pirates shaking all over. We play the crickets when you ask about love. And Eddie Cocker and 20 Flight Rock. Angel Radio Saturday Night Party. Stay till 8.

we've got ourselves a party now. Jackie Wilson, Reet Petit, wonderful tune. Connie Francis, Lipstick on Your Collar. And Cliff Richard, Dancing Shoes. Lovely to have your company. If you just joined us, good evening. It's our Saturday night party. Marky Boy in the chair till 8.

Every Saturday evening between 6 and 8, I will spin you 120 minutes of non-stop 50s and 60s. There was Little Eva, Locomotion, Bill Haley and his Comet, Shake, Rattle and Roll, Johnny and the Hurricanes, Red River Rock and Larry Williams, and now Boney Maroney. Here's Chris Montez.

0: is a rock and roll classic, isn't it? Fats Domino Ain't That a Shame. Thurston Harris, Over and Over. Frankie Lyman, Little Biddy, Pretty One. And Chris Montez, Let's Dance. Johnny Burnett.
1: Dreaming, I'm always dreaming.

Wonderful stuff from Gene Vincent, B. Bopalula, Chuck Berry, Sweet Little 16, and the Champs Tequila. Lovely stuff. It's just after 7 o'clock on this Saturday evening. You know what that means. Yes, it's time for our Dim the Light section. And we've got our lovers back in the room this evening, all seven of you. Beginning with this one for Veronica, Jill, and Rick in Stanwell.

I told you we had the Lovers Inn again this evening. Our Dim the Light section for Caroline Cosham, Scott Walker and Joanna. For Dennis in Christchurch, Otis Redding, I've Been Loving You Too Long. For Charlie in Clanfield, evening Charlie, Tammy Wynette and Stand By Your Man. For Linda, good evening Linda in Hemel Hempstead, Percy Sledge, When a Man Loves a Woman. For Sandy and Leon Solent, we play Cliff and The Next Time. For that young bird Thelma in Gosport, Shirley Bassey, As I Love You. For Sue in Gosport, Tommy Edwards, Baby Let Me Take Your Dreaming, and getting us underway on our Dim the Light section. Veronica, Jill and Rick in Stanwell, Elvis and Tomorrow Nights. What a great selection on our Dim the Lights. Lovely. Let's bring those lights up and continue our party now until 8 o'clock this evening. This is Marky Boy in the chair. Just join us. Good evening for Rolling Ray.

0: to Hot Rod Lincoln out bumming around, seeing the sights and covering ground. Tennessee, Kentucky, and Carolina, the Smoky Mountains sure look fine. Cruising along and doing real great, I had no place to go, so it wasn't late. Hitting on 90, my spirits were high, the Burlington Limited passed me by. When he blowed his whistle, I hooted my horn. I knew right then that a race was born. The engineer looked out and waved at me. He had racing blood, I could plainly see. So I stepped on the gas as he pulled away, cruising side by side as we went on our way. We traveled along mile after mile, not much excited, but sharing a smile. I'd plumb forgot about the gasoline. She started to sputter, I knew she was lean. We were out in the country miles from town, so I pulled her over to look around. It just so happened up there in the hills, all them farmers had plenty of stills. I walked to a farmer out on the flat and told him my troubles and we started to chat. Well, he never had a drop of gas on the place, so I figured by then it was the end of the chase. We talked a while and he made the remark, his old corn squeezers had plenty of spark. So I figured it might be worth a try and a gallon of stuff I arranged to buy. Well, I carried it back to the Hot Rod Lincoln and poured in the squeezers, made for drinking. Poured most of the squeezings into the tank, except for a swig or two that I drank. While I touched the starter, she sounded great. I and the Burlington had a date. Well, I shoved her in gear and away I flew. You never seen nothing like the Mountain Dew. What little I drank was a-making me high. It didn't take long for the miles to go by. I caught the Burlington right on a turn. I knew by then Mountain Dew would burn. He blowed his whistle a time or two. He should have had some of that Mountain Dew. The Hot Rod Lincoln did fairly fly as the throttler opened and went on by. 120 down the road, both me and the Lincoln carrying a load. Now I'm going back up in the hills to set me up one of them still. But I'll bet you my bottom dollar them fellas at the drags are gonna holler. But I ain't gonna be nobody's fool. No more drinking, I'll use it for fuel. Cause there won't be a dragster quicker when I fill her up on drinking liquor.
1: Oh, we played there for Jenny on Hailing Island, Charlie Ryan, Burlington Chase, for Clive and Chris in Nursling. Good evening to you, Big Joe Turner, Feeling Happy, and Rolling Ray in Fareham, Curtis Hoback, and Tom Dooley's Rock and Roll. Wonderful stuff. Let's continue our party. Thelma in Gosport.

especially for Alan in Orpington, the Drifters, baby, what I mean. For Marion in London, she does like a bit of Billy Fury. There he was, we're going to type a letter. And for Thelma in Gospel, Jerry Lee Lewis and those crazy arms. Angel Radio Saturday Night Party, the music continues till 8. Good evening to Marianne in Portsmouth.

for Ken in Hemstead, Elvis Surrender for Pete and Katie in Bristol, another one from the King, There's No Room to Rumba in a Sports Car, and for Marianne in Portsmouth, Elvis and Little Sister. It's our Saturday night party. The music continues with the sound of the Ronettes.

we play Bruce Chanel, Hey Baby, The Four Seasons, Big Girls Don't Cry, and the Ronettes, Be My Baby. Bringing our Saturday night party to a close. Thanks for your company this evening. We've had some tunes. Every Saturday evening, 6 to 8, I'll be here. 120 minutes of non-stop 50s and 60s. This is where your Saturday night begins, my friends. On behalf of all of us here, well, just me, actually, to all of you at home, God bless. And good night.

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2: 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In fact, it helps me go to sleep at night. I lay there and I'm lovely. And I really think it's wonderful. And I think it's very relaxing, humorous, and I love it. And it's definitely good for us old people.

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Then we'll begin. 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
1: Hello there, DAB Dave here with a 5-minute intermission. As an Angel listener, you'll be familiar with Nature Boy, sung by Nat King Cole. The musical arrangement for that song was by Frank Duvall, who also composed this 60s TV theme tune, My Three Sons.

0: Following My Three Sons, we heard the Les Baxter Orchestra with Calcutta, a melody which started its life in Germany in 1958. 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I'm DAB Dave. Join me soon for another 5-minute intermission.
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1: Here is Jimmy Clitheroe as the Clitheroe Kid with Peter Sinclair, Patricia Burke, Danny Ross and Diana Day in...
2: History is a thing of the past.
3: Now then, Clitheroe, I've kept you in after school because I have some questions I wish to ask you.
2: Fire away, sir. If you never ask, you never learn.
3: Do you want me to give you the cane,
2: That's an easy question, sir. The answer's no.
3: Clitheroe, you have no need to strive to amuse me with jokes. You will soon have me in convulsions, with your answers to your homework questions,
2: Well, now I've got you in a good mood, what can I do for you?
3: You can transfer yourself to another school, That is what you can do for me,
2: Oh, sir, don't tell me you've gone off me. I mean, if it's me homework, I've done the best I can for you. Isn't it all right?
3: No, it is not. It is obvious that you have been copying off the wrong people,
2: Hey, that's two jokes you've cracked, sir. You ought to be on the telly in Please, Sir, Sir,
3: That will do, Now listen to this. Question. Why was the famous old Roman road named Watling Street, Your answer, Clitheroe. So the postman would know where to deliver the letters.
2: Well, if they didn't give the street a name, he wouldn't be able to find it, would he? And think of the mix-up with the Christmas parcel, sir. He'd probably finish up delivering a dog collar to the fish shop woman and a pair of hot pants to the vicar.
3: Be quiet and listen to me. Starting tomorrow morning, you will bring your homework to me personally. And if it doesn't improve, you will report here every Saturday morning for a month for detention class.
2: What?
3: What is your homework for tonight?
2: I don't know, sir. I wasn't in class when they gave it out.
3: Oh, where were you?
2: I asked to leave the room and while I was in there, somebody locked the door and I couldn't get out.
3: You mean you were locked in the...
2: Yes, sir. And it's no fun being locked in the...
3: Now, look. Whatever the homework is, you will see Oswald Higginbottom, get the questions, and bring them to me tomorrow morning.
2: Oh, that's a relief, sir. For a minute, I thought you wanted me to bring the answers.

0: they start a schoolboys union. Then we can all go on strike.
1: Look, your tea was ready half an hour ago. It's steak, pie and chips. Come and sit at the table.
0: Right, Mum, I'm starving. Fetch it on.
1: Look, put that knife and fork down and take your cap and mac and your satchel off.
0: Oh, heck, I'm dying for some food. Unless our Susan's cooked it, then I'll just be dying.
2: No, shut up. You're late as usual. Have you been kept in after school for being naughty again?
0: Yes, I was kept in for scaring all the little kids in the juniors.
2: Oh, how?
0: I drew your face on their blackboard.
1: That'll do. What were you kept in school for?
0: Your Pete Benson asked me to stay behind.
1: What for?
0: For about an hour. To help him, to find out which naughty lad locked me in the boys.
2: The boys?
1: Well, you know, Susan, the boys.
0: Yeah, that's right, Susan. At the school you went to, they called it the girls.
2: Oh, shut up. I'll get his tea, Mother. Oh, hello, Grandad.
3: Hello, my dear. Ah, there you are, my lad. Want a word with you? I've just been talking to your form master, Mr. Benson.
0: Oh, heck.
1: What's the matter, Father?
3: It's this week's camp. Did you know Benson kept him in after school again today?
1: Yes, it was because somebody locked him in the thingy. Oh, come on, let's have the truth.
3: He was kept in because of his homework. All his answers were wrong, and I've been helping him.
0: Oh, well, that explains it.

0: Ozzy? Hello? Ozzy? I'll bet they've been cut off. Perhaps his dad's been trying to pay the phone bill with beer bottle tops again. Come on, Ozzy. Hey, what's that funny buzzing noise? Perhaps he swallowed a bee. Oh, heck, what's the use? I'm coming.
1: Hello, Jimmy, it's me.
0: Alfie, what are you doing here?
1: I've come to take your Susan to South Pacific.
0: Well, when you get there, chuck her in it.
1: The film, I mean. It's come round again and it's on at the local. I've called to take her there.
0: You daft thing, she's gone out.
1: Nah, but that's all right. Well, we don't have to be there until 7:15, so I'll wait.
0: Yes, for 25 hours, 9 minutes and 32 seconds.
1: You what?
0: You're taking her to the pictures tomorrow night, not tonight.
1: Yeah, but we arranged it all. I was playing snooker tonight with the works team, but they changed it. Not the works team, the day, because it's away, the match. And some of them work overtime tonight, so now I'm meeting the team on the coach at 6 o'clock on Thursday.
0: Yeah, now it's 6:30 on Thursday.
1: Yeah, so stop saying I'm, is it?
0: Yes, today's Thursday, you dope.
1: Oh, heck, I've got it all wrong again. I've missed the bus.
0: You missed it years ago. Your head's like Ozzy's phone.
1: You what?
0: That's out of order as well.
1: What do you want about?
0: I want to ring Ozzy for me homework questions, but every time I dial the number, I get a funny noise.
1: Oh, well, it could be their phone, or it could be your phone that's not well. But out of order.
0: Oh, I didn't think it'd be our phone that's not working.
1: You see, you're not all that clever. Now then, ring the post office and ask them to test it for faults.
0: Your head?
1: Yes. No. Ozzy's phone. Because it'll be theirs if they answer you. Not Ozzy's answers you. The post office answer you. I'll show you. What's the number?
0: It's here.
1: Ozzy's, not the post office.
0: Oh, it's here on the pad. 236-5753.
1: Right. I'll show you what to do. Now, first you dial 100. Not 100 times, 100, but 1-0-0.
0: Oh.
1: No, that makes it 1,000. Oh, you've gone 1-0 too many.
0: Oh!
2: Number, please.
1: Hello?
2: Number, please.
1: I want to report to Mr. Higginbottom.
2: This is the exchange, not the police station.
1: And I know that. His head's out of order. It is, it's a form. I'm reporting it.
2: I see. What's your number?
1: 945-2457, but that's no use because it's mine. That's the number when I'm at home, but I'm not. I'm Jimmy.
2: I don't understand.
1: I'm not at my house. I live near the station till they pulled it down, but I'm not there, I'm here. But Jimmy's in Lilac Avenue.
2: From what number are you speaking?
1: Oh, just a minute. Oh, Jimmy, I always forget. Well, what's the number of your house? 33, isn't it?
0: What do you want to know for?
1: Oh, it's not me, it's the operator. I said Lilac Avenue, and he said, what number? Oh, of course. Give me the phone number.
0: All you do is dial 010. No, You should have dialed N for Nut House.
1: Now, don't be cheeky, I'm doing my best.
2: Hello? Hello?
0: Give that to me. Hello?
2: What's going on? Who is that?
0: Bellevue Zoo, the monkey house.
2: Now, look here, you start wasting my time.
0: I'm sorry, mister. Look, do you know if 236-5753 is out of order?
2: Just hang on. Yes, I've got a note of it. It won't be put right until tomorrow morning. Now, I have got other calls to deal with, so get off the line.
0: Oh, pull your plug out. Right, come on, Alfie. We're going to Higginbottom's for me homework questions. Get your bike started.
1: Hello, here you go again, giving orders. But I'm not going out on my bike just to get your homework questions.
0: Of course not. When we get them, you're going to do them.

0: use going on knocking. There's nobody in.
1: Oh, heck, I've got to get them questions off Ozzy somehow.
0: No, you can't if he's not here.
1: No, but I'll bet his boots off. Let's go around the back and see if there's a window open.
0: Yeah, not likely. You're not breaking in the house. Mr. Higginbottom would murder you.
1: All right, I'll stay here. You go around the back and get him.
0: That's better. I'm not getting in bother with Higginbottom. I'd soon as tackle a wild bull.
1: Look, he just shouts a lot. He's got a big mouth.
0: Yes, well, I'm not putting my head in it.
2: Putting it at it well, lad.
0: In your mouth. Hello, Mr. Bullbottom. Higgins.
2: You what?
1: The letterbox, he was looking through it.
0: Yes, and I couldn't get me head in. I see it. Go through it.
2: Don't bother. Look, what are you doing here?
0: Well, we had to come. Your phone's not well. But Ozzy's out of order. They're coming to fix him tomorrow. The telephone.
2: Look, shut up. I know all about the phone. Clitheroe, you tell me what Alfie's trying to say, but in English this time.
1: Look, I couldn't ring Ozzy, so I've come to see him.
2: Ah, well, he's gone out shopping with his mother, and he was supposed to get this bottle of turpentine for me before he went.
1: I thought you drank beer.
2: Look, I'm in the middle of decorating the front room, and I ran out of terps. Now, clear off, I've got work to do.
1: But I've got to get the homework off Ozzy.
2: You will not. I've told Ozzy not to let you copy off him any more. He's been a fool too long.
1: Well, he might grow out of it.
2: What?
0: He means he's grown up. But he doesn't want the answers to the questions. He wants the questions to the answers. But what it is, the homework question.
2: Alfie, try talking through your nose and give your mouth a rest.
1: Look, Mr. Higginbottom, the teacher said I've got to get tonight's homework questions off Ozzy. Can I come in and look at his notes?
2: Oh, all right.
1: Oh, thanks, Mr. Higginbottom. We won't be stopping you going out, will we? Like for your supper at the Rose and Crown.
2: That'll do. I'm not going out tonight. At 9 o'clock, there's amateur boxing on the telly.
0: Oh, yes, my dad mentioned it. The England versus Wales.
2: Aye. The wife's part Welsh, you know. I hope they get duffed up. Now, if you want Ozzy's books, they're in the living room there.
1: Right, Mr. Higginbottom. Come on, Alfie.
2: And don't make a mess. I'm in the front room if you want me.
1: Don't make a mess, he says. Look at this room, Alfie. Steptoe's backyard after a whirlwind, is it?
0: Well, I wouldn't exactly call it a living room.
1: Oh, it'd be all right to live in if your name was Porky. They don't eat in here anyway.
0: How do you know?
1: There's no trough.
0: Yeah, sure, it'll be nice to hear you. Yeah, look. Look for Ozzy's books.
1: Hey, Alfie, look at this picture.
0: What is it?
1: I think it's a photo of Mr. and Mrs. Higginbottom's wedding. I can't see Ozzy on it.
0: Well, of course you can't. He wasn't... they hadn't had it. If he'd have been born then, he'd have been... Look, stop fooling about. I think I found Ozzy's homework book. Hey, look, this must be it. Write a story of an imaginary adventure with your favourite animal. Hey, that should be all right.
1: Ooh, an animal, yeah. That's a piece of cake. Hey, talking about animals, come and look at this other photo. Mr. Higginbottom and some women on the sands with donkeys. And don't ask which are the donkeys.
0: It is not that easy to tell. Yeah, oh, look at that funny-lucky woman there.
2: That funny-lucky woman is my sister.
0: Yeah, I'm sorry, Mr. Higginbottom, isn't she Barney?
1: Which one? Which is your sister, Mr. Higginbottom?
2: There, on the right, with the chase me up the pier hat on.
1: Oh, Alfie didn't mean her, did he, Alfie?
0: Eh? No.
1: No. He meant the one on the left.
0: Yes. That's a funny-looking one.
2: That's my mother.
0: Oh, eh.

0: I've looked it up in the book, and that's all I can tell you. Yeah, anyway, I think he's daft writing about elephants. But why not have an adventure with a cat or a dog?
1: I'd like to have seen Hannibal riding over the Alps on a cat.
0: I don't mean going over the Alps. Nobody said you had to write about Hannibal. That's your idea.
1: Yes, Alfie, the winner. All of them other mugs will be writing about cats and dogs, but my adventure is me in charge of animals, elephants. So get reading that book. Look up Hannibal under A.
0: I've looked up Hannibal with it and his elephants. It starts with H.
1: What? Elephants?
0: No. Hannibal. I mean Hannibal. And all it says is he crossed the Alps in 218 BC to storm the gates of Rome. But it didn't work.
1: The elephants went on strike.
0: Yes, it... Ah, shut up. Look, I don't know what happened. And the boat doesn't know.
1: Oh, well, that's smashing. I can write anything I like. Hey, I wonder where he got his elephants from.
0: Well, he bought them, I suppose.
1: Don't be daft. You can't walk in a shop and say, 3 dozen elephants, please. Don't wrap them up, I'll take them with me.
0: Talking about wrapping up, why don't you?
1: What?
0: Wrap up. Perhaps he bought them off a circus.
1: No, he'd attack the circus and pinch them with the trainers. That's it. I'll make up a story about my adventure with the elephants when I was, when I was circus boy Jim. All of us could be in it. Me granddad the ringmaster, Mam the gypsy, you be the clown, that's obvious. And our Susan, what could Scraggy do? I know, she could coop for the elephants. They must have strong stomachs.
0: Yeah, honest, I don't know whether to thump you for being rude or laugh at you for talking daft.
1: Shut up and listen to this. It was Thursday, the 12th of whatnot, and Jim the circus boy and Alfie the clown were shivering in their tent on top of the Alps near the elephant park.
0: Elephant park?
1: Yes, that's where you park the elephants. They were waiting for Hannibal the Horrible, known as the Wild Bull of the Mountain. Alfie, open the tent flap.
0: Well, for?
1: I think our Susan wants to come in.
0: Don't be funny, that's one of your elephants.
1: Let's see. Which one is it? Oh, it's you, Nelly. Nelly is.
0: Ah, well, Nelly's had it. I'm fed up tramping back and forward to the cookhouse asking for a bun and a bucket of water.
1: Well, it's your own fault. You spoil that elephant. Every time it rains, bringing her in to sit near the fire.
0: Now, she's the baby.
1: Some baby. A ton and a half she weighs. And you use 30 yards of cloth making her a nappy.
0: Well, you don't look after the elephants like you should. And the clown.

0: tricks than you.
1: Who asked you, Scraggy? Get cooking some more of your elephant swill. Anyway, Alfie's got flat feet. That's how daft he is.
0: How does that make him daft?
1: You didn't see how he got his flat feet, I asked you. Telling an elephant to sit while he was standing underneath it.
2: Jim, that's a ringmaster, your granddad.
1: Why, doesn't he sound like elephants?
2: I mean, he's bringing them up for Hannibal to inspect. Look at him.
0: Yes, and that's your job, circus boy, not granddad's.
1: But he rounds them up quicker. One toot on his bagpipes and they run for their lives.
2: Yeah, look at him matching the elephants. But here he comes.
3: Elephant! Elephant! Halt! Halt! Halt! Halt! Halt!
1: Granddad. He's knocked the cuckoo's down again.
3: I'm sorry about the cuckoo's, son. The elephant didn't hear me. I think the wind's in the wrong direction.
1: It must be. If they'd smelled our Susan's cooking, they'd have run the other way.
4: Oh, woe is me, thrice woe. The crystal ball tells me trouble is on the way. Great trouble is approaching.
1: Oh, it's Gypsy Mam Lee. What sort of trouble, ma'am?
4: Hannibal the Horrible is coming over for the inspection.
1: Alfie, quick, hide the elephant.
4: Too late. Hannibal comes now. Quick, kneel on the snow-laden ground in respectful reverence.
1: That snow's too cold. I'll kneel on Alfie.
3: Silence, circus boy. Greetings, the mighty Hannibal, general of our victorious army, conqueror of the world, the mighty warrior of...
5: Never mind all that guff. What have you done to my cookhouse?
1: Oh, you noticed it?
5: Noticed it? I were in it. I was just getting stuck into a plate of sausages when the roof fell in. And when I came round, one of your thieving elephants had eaten me bangers.
1: That'd be Nelly. She likes a good banger, does Nelly?
5: All right, circus boy. Tomorrow morning, you'd better make sure them elephants do as good a job on the gates of Rome as they did on my cookhouse.
1: Don't worry, Horrible. Hannibal. They'll get through even if Alfie dies in the attempt. Now listen, Alfie. This is what you have to do. Friday the 13th. Unlucky for some.
5: For you, circus boy. Here we are at the gates of Rome. And you've lost the perishing elephants.
1: Mr. Hannibal, but I told Alfie to sleep with the elephants all night.
5: Well, why are they missing?
1: Well, he snores a lot.
5: Oh, shut up. Look, we've got to get into Rome, so since you lost the elephants, you go down there and get the gates open yourself.
4: But he could be killed.
5: I'm banking on it.
4: No, death cannot come to such a brave circus boy. Off you go, valiant little soul.
1: Thanks, Gypsy Mam. You wouldn't like to come with me, would you?
4: I cannot. To the BBC I must fly straight away. Tomorrow I appear in Up Pompeii.
1: Oh, well, I'll just have to go on my own then.
5: Nobody in?
1: No, all the Romans are at the Colosseum. There's a notice pinned on the gates.
5: What does it say?
1: Colosseum, for one day only. The sensation of the century. Alfie and his waltzing elephants.
5: Wait till I get my hands on him. He'll dance on the end of a rope. Of all the stupid clowns.
1: And so they went back to the circus, the family carrying their bags and the elephants carrying their trunks. The end. How does that sound, Alfie?
2: You right load of drivel. Your teacher will murder you.
1: Why?
2: It's all so daft.
1: Yeah, I should have left you out of it. Still, it's too late to alter now. Get that telly on. It's nearly 9 o'clock, the boxing. I mustn't miss that.
2: All right, I switched it on. I heard a door. No, not the door on the telly. Your door.
6: Come in, Father, Susan. Oh, here they are.
1: Oh, hello, Mum, Grandad. Hiya, pudding face.
7: Now, that'll do.

0: Hello, have you just switched the telly on?
1: Yes, it's amateur boxing, ma'am. There should be some good fights on tonight. I hope Ozzy's not watching, Grandad.
2: Why not?
1: In case I see any new punches, then I can show him them tomorrow.
0: Oh, the bloodthirsty little horror.
1: Don't you call my pal Ozzy.
0: Oh. Talking about Ozzy, Jimmy, we saw him at the town hall with his mother.
3: Ozzy sent a message for you. You did do your homework tonight.
1: Yes, and if he wants to copy off me, he's had it.
0: Oh, no, that wasn't the message. His dad told him about you and Alfie calling, but apparently you've got the wrong homework. The story hasn't to be done till next weekend.
1: Eh? Oh, well, that's all right. Wait a minute, though.
4: Yes, the homework you have to do tonight is the first 10 sums on page 25 of your arithmetic book.
1: What? Alfie, you twit!
5: Don't blame me. I only read what was on one page before Higginbottom slung us out.
1: Well, don't just stand there. Get the rotten arithmetic book and take your shoes and socks off.
5: Get your shoes and socks off?
1: What for? We're doing hard sums now. You might have to count up to 20.
6: Those involved with the Clitheroe Kid this week were Peter Sinclair as grandfather, Patricia Burke as mother, Danny Ross as Alfie Hall, Diana Day as Susan, Tony Melody as Mr. Higginbottom, and Brian Truman as Mr. Benson. The recorded program was written by James Casey and Frank Roscoe, produced by James Casey, and starred Jimmy Clitheroe as the kid himself.
1: You'd like to know Alfie did me sums for me. Well, it was his fault I did the wrong homework. Next day, when Humyor Pete checked him at school, he was quite pleased. He said 5 out of 10 was average for a boy of my age. I wonder what that makes Alfie. Ta-ra!
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Welcome along. It's another edition of the programme When Lights Are Low here at Angel Radio on this Saturday night. I'm Duncan. An absolute pleasure to have your company. Listen, stick around for the next 60 minutes for some fabulous music and a little bit of mental stimulation. More about that after our next two pieces of music.

0: There goes a chap who was originally in the Dave Brubeck Quartet, but in 1963 he released a solo album. His name is Paul Desmond. The album, called Take 10, released in 1963 on the RCA Victor label. What's notable about the album is that the cover art was down to Andy Warhol. You heard Paul Desmond and Take 10. Before that, Peggy Lee and Black Coffee. I mentioned some mental stimulation earlier on. That takes the form of our Where Am I location quiz. Clues to a mystery location somewhere in the world. The first of three clues follows our next two pieces of music.
1: Good morning, heartache, you old gloomy say. Good morning, heartache, thought we said goodbye last night.

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It seems I met you when my love went away.

might as well get used to you hanging around. Good morning, heartache, sit

A couple of fine vocalists here at Angel Radio on this Saturday night. You've just heard Billy Eckstine, Because You're Mine, and also Lady Day, Billie Holiday, and Good Morning Heartache. Let me give you clue number one for this week's location quiz. It's called Where Am I? No need to contact the radio station. The answer a little bit later on. So this is your first clue. As always, just for fun, clue number one. This Wiltshire location is over 800 years old. This Wiltshire location is over 800 years old. Where am I?

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You've just heard the pianist Horace Silver and the composition Song for My Father, recorded in 1964. It is Duncan, it is Angel Radio. The programme is called When Lights Are Low, and let me repeat the first clue for this week's Where Am I Just for Fun location quiz. This is the current clue. This Wiltshire location is over 800

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Though spring is here, to me it's still September.

parading the divas in style on this Saturday night at Angel Radio. You've just heard Esther Phillips, her version of a Beatles-flavoured song, And I Love Him. And before Esther Phillips, it was Dinah Washington and September in the Rain. 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Listen, do you fancy some Frank Sinatra? So do I.

Pure class. Angel Radio plays Ella Fitzgerald, Someone to Watch Over Me, and Frank Sinatra, Autumn in New York. Let's crack on with the second clue for this week's Where Am I location quiz. The first clue, I said this Wiltshire location is over 800 years old. Clue number two, the cathedral here has the tallest spire in England. The cathedral here has the tallest spire in England. Where?

For me, it's one of the finest tracks on their Bookends LP. That's Simon and Garfunkel and The Story of America. You also heard the great Sam Cooke, an amazing soul voice, and You Send Me Here at Angel Radio. Duncan here on a Saturday night. Good to have you alongside me. Nostalgic music and a little bit of mental stimulation with our Where Am I location quiz. I'll try and say that without slurring. Our Where Am I location quiz. Honestly, I've not been drinking. That happens later. The current two clues are the running. Clue number one, this Wiltshire location is over 800 years old. And clue two, the cathedral here has the tallest spire in England. Those are the current two clues. If you've not yet worked it out, clue number three, not too far away.

Julie London, her version of Wives and Lovers here at Angel Radio. Let me give you the third and final clue for this week's Just for Fun, Where Am I location quiz. If you've just joined us, firstly, thank you. Secondly, where have you been? And thirdly, don't worry, I'll recap the current clues so far so you can join in inside the last 10 minutes or so of this radio show. So the first clue, we said, this Wiltshire location is over 800 years old. The second clue, the cathedral here has the tallest spire in England. And the third clue, the cathedral houses the best preserved of four remaining copies of the Magna Carta. The cathedral houses the best preserved of four remaining copies of the Magna Carta. Those are this week's three clues. Where am I?

I can pretty much guarantee you there's no other radio station in the world at this time that has just played that particular piece of music. So stay with Angel Radio. Let me give you some background. The piece of music you just heard, called Ebb Tide, credited to the Out Islanders, and it's a track from an album released in 1961. I suppose you'd call it in terms of genre, exotica, but certainly a glorious late night tune. The album, called Polynesian Fantasy, released in 1961 by the Out Islanders, who were a one-time combination of many of music industry's leading sidemen, brought together by the arranger and conductor Billy May, and the man on the saxophone, Charlie Barnett. It is Angel Radio. Let me give you the final three clues then for this week's Where Am I location quiz ahead of the answer. The first clue: this Wiltshire location is over 800 years old. The second clue: the cathedral here has the tallest spire in England. And the third clue: the cathedral houses the best preserved of four remaining copies of the Magna Carta. Those are the three clues. The answer follows this glorious song from Nat King Cole.

quite possibly one of the greatest love songs ever to be recorded? I think so. Nat King Cole, When I Fall in Love, here at Angel Radio. Let's sort out this week's Where Am I location quiz. The first clue, this Wiltshire location is over 800 years old. The second clue, the cathedral here has the tallest spire in England. And the third clue, the cathedral houses the best preserved of four remaining copies of the Magna Carta. All of those clues should have led you to Salisbury. Salisbury in Wiltshire, this week's location on Where Am I? Here on this Saturday night at Angel Radio. As always, thank you for your company. I'm back here again soon with more nostalgic music and some late night mental stimulation. Stay tuned to Angel as the nighttime continues, and I will leave you with this from Nelson Riddle.

0: 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Thank you.
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This is the King. I just want to say, I feel privileged to be talking to y'all on Crosser's Little Wireless Show. Pete and I share a secret. When we see those poppin'ems, we get all shook up.

0: Like, I hope you're a Drifters fan. We've never done a Drifters medley, but some of the great hits. I actually worked with a great memory. I actually worked with Benny King, the original singer in the Drifters. And it's one of those, if you look through my scrapbook, I mean, probably got no reason to look through my scrapbook, and there's a picture of me, just me, and the top of someone's head. And it was Benny King. I'll try to say to people, that's Benny King there. Unfortunately, the photographer took the picture. I'm 6 foot six, and Benny King's about 4 foot nothing. So, anyway, one of those great disappointments. I can't prove that I actually worked with him. But, anyway, and that's Wade in the Water from the late, great Graham Bond. Anyway, I hope we find you well. I was just having a chat with Mark, who's off now for 4 weeks, is it?
1: 4 weeks. Yeah.
0: 4 weeks. And he's telling me he's taking his place. Breakfast show, and because you do so many shows, don't you, when you're here?
1: Breakfast Friday afternoon.
0: Breakfast Friday afternoon. And they're all going to continue the shows, aren't they?
1: Yes, yeah.
0: But someone else will be
1: in that place, in. Yeah.
0: Sabrina doing one, is she? She going to do one?
1: Sabrina
0: Candice. She's going to be doing one, is she?
1: Yeah, she's going to cover more Friday afternoons.
0: Yeah, lovely. And breakfast show, just who comes in breakfast?
1: Ivan and Tony are covering that.
0: Ivan, it'd be nice, wouldn't it? I haven't seen Tony for about 2 months. Is he all right?
1: He's all right, yeah.
0: Good, lovely. Anyway, nice to see you here, because we had a panic yesterday, because Pat and I were filling in for Big Colin Leslie, looking after the Tiern at Wickham Festival. And all these hundreds of people lying in the road opposite. Mm. We wondered what they're doing. And the fire brigade came round. And Emily, the Meridian Centre, had a fire.
1: Yeah,
0: yesterday
1: in one of their rooms upstairs. Yeah,
0: so all these people, I felt like opening the door and doubling up my listening figures. But thankfully we're all right, but we did sit here with a bucket of water just in case.

Prince Buster and Al Capone. Oh, my day is made. I love it. I do these rather silly posters that I put on the Angel Friends Who Like Angel radios, just to promote various programs that I'm connected with. And I put one on this week. Sam, Pat and I were filling in for Big Colin, Captain Queen Leslie, the Pirate Queen, I should say. And I put at the bottom, Big Cole, good luck manning the tea urn at the Wickham Festival. They're there for 4 days. And I just had a picture, and would you believe it? It's Big Cole in splendid blue shorts manning the tea urn. Oh, it's made my day. So thanks for looking after the show last night. We heard a little bit of it. Yeah, probably about 5 minutes or so. I thought I'd send you a stage picture of me at the tea urn in the element tent. What a lovely picture. Oh, brilliant. Luckily, Big Connor Leslie, great sense of humour. And anyway, you have a nice time. The weather, it's beautiful, isn't it, the last couple of days, and I hope it stays the same. But if you are at the Wickham Festival, a lot of people of an age, I think, not any disrespectful, but there's people, it's like, I don't know, a lot of beards there, a lot of real ale drinkers there, because it's not like a pop festival, that's an old-fashioned expression. They got sort of choirs, they got folk acts, shanty acts, tribute acts, I think Proclaimers. And my good chum, Phil Edney, and if you get a chance to say hello to him this afternoon, if he's passing by Big Cole, say hello to Phil. Phil Edney, Spike from Queen, he's doing an hour this afternoon, having a chat with Alex Dyke. Wouldn't mind doing that. It'd be great to have a chat with all these people. But, yeah, you had Mike Reed yesterday or the day before, and they've got Spike Edney, my old chum from Buckland. Yeah. He says he's a Lamport boy, but he's a Buckland boy. So, anyway, if you do get a chance to say hello to Spike, say hello for me.

American Band, the Association. As you know, we don't do requests on the show, so I just bring all my own stuff in. We don't have a receptionist or anything like that here. But I did promise on Tuesday afternoon, because he sent me a nice email, Steve Verne listens to quite a lot of Angel Radio, listens to this 60s show, and he's the one you can blame, and a lovely lady in Drayton in Portsmouth who also used to like this tune. This is one of these tunes, the Marmite tune. You either love it or loathe it, and I think more people loathe it than like it. Frankie Valli, he's not going to play that tune, is it? Yes, he is going to play that tune. Frankie Valli and the Four Seasons. I'm sure this is not in the Four Seasons sort of stage musical. They actually did this, I think, under a different name. Don't blame them. But anyway, for Steve Verne. Morning, Steve. If you want to make a cup of tea, this might be the opportunity. Are you ready? He's going to play it. He's going to play that tune. Here we go.

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They did it as a bit of a fun thing, a bit of a joke. But there are one or two of us that like that, and I like that. Steve Byrne does. My good friend in Drayton does. I think that's it.

one of the greatest pop tunes ever recorded, I think, the Shirelles, and Will You Love Me Tomorrow. Always nice to say hello to my posh pals, that's Bob Edge and Linda out there in France. I hope the all the dreadful fires are miles away from you, not causing you any problems. But I think they've got Beverly on board from Portsmouth, who we did feature some time ago, talking about, we mentioned about dancing schools. Do you remember dancing schools? The old Birdcage, where I met Mrs. Cross. Birdcage Club, that used to be a dancing school. And then the dancing sort of went out of fashion. And then I bet they wish they'd all stayed open with the success of Strictly on the telly. But anyway, Beverly's out there, I'm sure, being roped into doing manual tasks, putting up shelves and all that sort of stuff. And I hope getting suitably refreshed with Bob Edge's cheap wine. He's probably got the posh labels on there. Check the label, Beverly. He gets them from the pound shop and he prints the labels, make them look posh. Yeah. See, those who've got money keep money. That's what they do. Anyway, Beverly was going to play Right Said Fred. That's about building, isn't it? Then I thought, no, that's pretty awful. So I think you might like this.

0: original version of the tune, of course, Herman's Hermits, and the big cable over here. American band called The Cookies, and that's for Beverly. Hope you enjoy your stay over there. And as I say, what are you missing over here? Well, it's nice, isn't it? It's nice again today. The sun's shining, unless you're listening to the late night repeat. But here we are at 10 to 10 in the morning doing this live, and a beautiful day here in sunny Haven. Anyway, have a good time, Beverly.
1: I'm on the wireless.
2: Mr. Cross asked me if I'd pop along to say hello, and I said...
1: I'm free.
2: Is all this for Cross's birthday? I thought Mrs. Slocum would be here already.
3: I'm sorry I'm late, but with all this rain, my pussy got soaking wet.
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3: I had to dry it out in front of the fire.
2: I'm just going for a lie down.
3: You've known Crosser forever, haven't you, Mr. Granger?
5: Of course, I remember Peter Cross from school, you know. He was always on about his inside leg back then. Mr. Grace was our headmaster.
6: I hear the Crosser is away to Gran Canaria shortly to check out the drag scene. Oh, I end up with a gin and tonic and a fag at the bar, you know, the corner. It's no secret, Pete, we all suspected. I think it began at school, the knowledge that one wasn't like the others, a deep-rooted inferiority complex.
0: Talking about originals. Little Anthony.

never a hit, understandably, but one of those that they play at Northern Soul dances, discos, call them what you will. Anyway, nice to hear from Linda out there in France. Evidently, it's worse than the pound shop wine. He does that, you know. Yeah, that's how they keep their money. Gets all these pound shop wines when he's over here, and he gets his labels printed. Oh, yeah, he sticks them on. And, yeah. Everyone thinks it's a nice wine, Robert. Oh, do you like this wine? Very nice wine. Evidently they get it from the vineyard. God dear, so I'm from Buckland, kind of, from a vineyard down south. Very nice. Having it on tap helps, that's great. Anyway, have a nice weekend. And well done, Beverly. All right, I hope you got a nice wine. I bet they do the tasting. That's quite posh. Have a little sample.

stick it in half a pint mug and drink it. That's the best way, isn't it? This must have a rain. G&T. Oh, God. I watched it again this week, some old editions of Place in the Sun. They all do it, don't they? Oh, it would be lovely. We can sit out here in the evening, have a G&T. I think no one ever says, I'll have a pint of lager. No one ever says it, do they? No, they will have a G&T or a Wayne. Must have a nice Wayne. Oh, dear, dear, dear. Oh, I've already played that. Thank you, Wendy. Wendy and Drayton. Okay. Have a very nice weekend yourselves. Sorry I didn't play the Alan Band version of that. My good friend Mr. Freeman and the lovely Rita, he suggested it might be an idea to play this. He said, I don't think you've ever played it. I'm talking the jingles, in case I forget. One or two of you do like the jingles that I play on here. They're all done by, I keep mentioning him, he deserves all the credit, Johnny Diamond, who was probably the best DJ in Hampshire way back in the 60s. I should say, until I came along. I showed him up once. I'm going to tell you again now. We were doing the Polygon Hotel. He was with the Don Lang Five, over the points. And I was in the annex. I knew my place. And he popped his head round the corner. My room was absolutely packed solid. His wasn't. Never forgotten that. But yeah, Johnny Diamond does all these jingles, so I thought, just as a bit of a thank you to him, I said, John, why don't you do, we'll do a little Tuesday afternoon special, because we do specials on a Tuesday. So I asked him to pick some tunes. He's picked about 20 of them, and probably a few more by now. And he sent me a little intro, and the intro, I listened to a little bit of it this morning before I came in here, and it's wonderful. It tells a little bit about him, which I didn't know about. So, we're going to do a Johnny Diamond special. I've written to the Southern Evening Echo in Southampton, see if they'll give it a little mention, a little plug for Angel. But all John's, and they're all nice Angel tunes as well. So if you remember Johnny, especially our Southampton listeners, then it's coming up on the 11th of August. I'm really looking forward to that. Yes, as I mentioned, these are, I've forgotten who they are now. Is it the Casuals?

Looks like summer's here at last. Birds singing in the garden and Dad trying to light the barbecue. Please remember, having music on with the windows open could annoy the neighbors. Another way to annoy the neighbors is to set their

birds. The birds. Wonderful. Hello, Spencer. He said, I bought a bottle of red wine in Tenerife for €1. Yeah, you get it cheap over there, don't you? Yeah. Probably about 10 quid over here, isn't it? But, yes. Can't see Spencer sitting in his garden. Nice glass of wine. Yeah, we discovered he's a postman to Wendy and Alan. Hello, Wendy and Alan. Thank you very much. All the best to you for the weekend. I think I probably already did that. But, yeah, I think Spencer's their postman. I think they've got a... If somebody nips out and flashes you, with a camera, right? Yeah. So that'd be Wendy. Right, I told her I'd be on a bush. We want to see what he looks like, old Spencer. We're all curious. Yeah. Here's a singer, sadly, we lost this week. Baby,

Freddie Cannon, one of the best live acts I ever saw. I saw him at the Ports of the Guildhall. He was doing one of these two. He was sensational, as Tony Blackburn would say. What time is he on? 6 o'clock still. Yeah, and he was wonderful. Sadly, he died this week. Freddie Cannon, one of the greats. Played this one a few months ago and got a bit of a reaction. People emailed and said, who was it? And I said, it was Neil MacArthur, but it's actually Colin Blunstone, who did the original with the Zombies.

like to thank my good chum Terry Threadingham, man. Hello to June for sending me in some tracks. One of them is 1973. Love the tune, but obviously can't play it on here. But talking of Terry, his wonderful band called Mocus returns to the George up Port Stanhill. Give him a little plug. They do some terrific, absolutely terrific material. Well, mostly. Do this blues tune. Oh, my God. Goes on forever. Anyway, they're there on Tuesday night. So if you like good music, Steely Dan, Beatles, Kinks, Who, Christopher Cross, all that sort of stuff, and beautifully played as well, excellent musicians, nip up the George on Tuesday night and see Mocus. I'd thoroughly recommend them. And Terry the drummer used to be Coconut Mushroom, been in the Pop Pickers lately, local social club band. And yeah, did I tell you I'm thinking of getting a band formed, going out, sort of poor man's Tony Blackburn. I want a band, girl singer to do Dusty, Kathy Kirby and all those things, a band to do medley, like 20 minutes medley, me to come on and do like a Motown 20 minutes, then party 20 minutes. We'd do things like the hula hoop competition, where we'd do the twists, and we'd do all the silly stuff, and at the end we do half hour non-stop, bang bang bang bang bang bang, all party stuff. I mean, there's lots of 60s bands around, but I thought let's make it into a bit of a show and a proper evening. It's just a dream at the moment. A Nobody with Dreams is a good title for a book, that. But yeah, it might come off. Just a thought I had. Social clubs, church halls, stuff like that. Might work. Don't know. Worth a go. I'm going to play one for Jan. Well, what to play? Well, play practically everything. She likes this, and this is actually a tune that Mocus will be playing on Tuesday. Oh, would help if I pressed it to play, wouldn't it?

0: Very nice. Burt Bacharach and Hal David, I believe, wrote that. That's the Fifth Dimension, and their version of it. Dionne Warwick did a nice version as well. Very, very nice. I forgot what I was meant to play something for somebody, and I can't for the life of me remember what it was. Give me a second, I'll try and dig it out.
1: 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But for one disc jockey, young Peter Cross, he's still trapped in the 1960s, when music and life in general seem to run at a slower pace. 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You know, you just might like it.

0: Isn't life wonderful? A lovely sunny day. 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
1: Honestly, could life be any better? It's like we're all living in a dream.

A little bit Northern Soul. Thank you. Somebody wrote in last week and said all these tunes that I'm playing called Northern Soul were played at the Marina Club. Yeah, quite right. But they call them Northern Soul now, don't they, categorise them? But, yeah, I realised they were just soul records, played them at the Barricades and all that sort of stuff. And, yeah, but anyway, thank you for getting in touch. That's the important thing. Angela and Peter, I think they've just got back from a bit of a break down in Tavistock, and I think they bought some Northern Soul tunes. So I hope they turned out to be all right. Quite expensive, aren't they? Buying records nowadays, unless you're Big Cole, dive into the embassy box. Thank you for the Classic Birds number. Oh, good. And Buttons forgot to thank Uncle Pete for Bonanza Scar last week. I just played it. Oh, yeah, that's played it last week. Buttons' birthday tomorrow, 13. Happy birthday, Buttons. It's the cat, one away. Yep. She's a little bit under the weather. They don't like the heat, do they? You know, and we managed to get Bob Dylan tickets for November in Bournemouth. And hopefully, it'd be nice if he... imagine old Bob Dylan doing the Four Seasons version of that. It'd be great, wouldn't it? Bob Dylan in Bournemouth. Lovely. Well, that'd be brilliant, because so many... do all day, couldn't he, singing his songs? But let's hope he does the hits. Anyway, and happy birthday to Buttons. Lovely, that. Very nice, too. How long we got? Oh, 20 minutes, yeah. Let's try this.

0: Lovely. 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I like that one. My favourite Bob Dylan track. All the groups, a lot of groups used to do that way back in the 60s. They did sort of rocky versions of that.
1: Yeah.

Idle Race, the band that should have, like so many, should have had a couple of big hits, but something went wrong. Jeff Lynne's early band and Roger Spencer, the drummer, listens to this programme occasionally up there in the Midlands. And if he's got the wireless on today, hope you and the family are well, Roger.

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May I wish you all the best. I'm sure it'll go very, very well for you, and you'll be back watching the rock bands and having a few pints of beer. He's not a classic Wayne or G&T. He likes a pint of good old beer. Anyway, all the best to you.

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Here's the original. Sorry about that. You know, we all make mistakes. Anyway, take two. Yeah, it's the same tune, really, isn't it? Yeah.

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Enjoying your show. That's very kind of you to say so. You talk about Spencer the postman. My friend Martin, the crossing... I didn't know his name was Martin. The crossing man at Crookhorn. He always says that he sees you often walking your little dogs. Yes, we have a little wave in the morning. He waves to me. I wave to him. Do you know he actually bought my record? Paid full price for it years ago. Yeah, he stopped me once and said, you know, got your record. He loves the 60s. I don't think he's ever listened to this. He's never mentioned it. But, yeah, splendid job he does. And, Martin, that's his name in Martin. Oh, well, say hello to him. Say we gave him a mention. Tell him we're on the radio. I've only been out for 20 years. But, you know, you might want to tune in one Saturday morning, won't he? Martin, eh? Oh, nice. Thank you, Ray. He said he enjoyed the music today. Yeah, we bunged on. I shouldn't say bunged on. Bunged on a little... Yeah, Buckland say it. Bunged on a bit of Bob Dylan for you. I think we've done the rest. Sorry, I forgot the Frank Bruno jingle. I think we've done... Yeah, everybody all right? So thank you for tuning in today. There's so much on offer, isn't there? As I say, if you're at the Wickham Festival and you got a chance to say hello to Spike, Phil Edney, young Philip from Buckland, he'll say Lamport, been with Queen since the 19... Well, no, he's been... No, since the 80s, he joined Queen. Used to be in a lovely band over in Gosport, Smiling Hard, one of the best local bands, and sadly, most of them gone now. But Spike... In conversation with Alex Dyke at the Wickham Festival. And if you see Big Cole and Leslie, ask for your free cup of tea. All right? I'll be back on Tuesday with Pat. The captain will be along in a minute. And I think we've done everything. I'm going to leave you with this, which I'll enjoy in France while they're getting things done over there. So, here. I might have to put something else on at the end of it because it's only a minute and a half long. Thanks for tuning in. Look after yourself.

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1: Michael and Susan of Epsom and Ewell Pest Control offer advice, free quotes and treatment plans for all pest problems. They also sponsor Remember the 50s.

Well, a very good morning, one and all, and welcome to another hour and a half of Memories of the 1950s. I'm Brian McLaughlin, and I'll be with you until just after 12:30 today with, as I say, more memories from the 1950s. But getting the show underway this Saturday morning, the 1st of August 2026, we heard from the late great king of rock and roll, Elvis Presley, with a record that he recorded in 1957, One Night With You. Now, we'll be hearing from the great man again towards the end of the show, but first of all, please allow me to thank Susan and Michael up there in Epsom and your Pest Control, who very kindly sponsor this show. And coming your way now, especially for you, I have Kathy Carr with Wild Honey.

Well, taking us all the way back in time to 1957, and from the pen of that prolific songwriter Burt Bacharach, that was Cathy Carr and a number called Wild Honey. Now, even if I do say so myself, we've got a great show coming your way in the next 90 minutes with tracks from some of the most popular artists of the 50s, including Marion Ryan, Don Lang and his Frantic Five, and Georgia Gibbs, to name but a few. But on the way now with Angela Jones is Johnny Ferguson.

all the way from the tail end of the 1950s, in fact from 1959. That was Johnny Ferguson with the tale of Angela Jones. Now the first double play of the show today will be popping up very shortly, and that's after we hear all about those Lonely Teardrops, which is being sung for us now by Jackie Wilson.

Well, believe it or believe it not, that was written 68 years ago in 1958 by Berry Gordy Jr., who went on to find the Motown record label. It was the singer Jackie Wilson with the tale of Lonely Teardrops. And that brings me to the first double play on the show for today, both of which come from that great orchestra under the direction of Ray Conniff. He'll be playing the old favourites, Wonderful, which will be followed by You Do Something to Me.

Well, by way of a change, that was Ray Conniff's orchestra and chorus with the first double play on the show for today. I started with the old favourite, It's Wonderful, and finished with the equally popular, You Do Something to Me. Now, there'll be some more double plays just a little bit later on in the show, but on the way now with Puppy Love, I've got an artist called Jerry Samuels.

Well, that's a record I haven't heard or even played for quite some while. That was Jerry Samuels with a number called A Puppy Love. Now, still to come, we'll be hearing from that great group, Don Lang and his Frantic Five, and they'll be with us after we hear White Bucks and Saddle Shoes. It comes to us from the Vernon's Girls.

issues. Well, that was the Vernon's Girls, who were formed at the Vernon's Pools Football Company during the 50s. Now, they had several hits during the decade and indeed the early part of the 60s. The record I played today, though, was issued on the Parlophone record label in November of 1958 and was called White Bucks and Saddle Shoes. Now, as promised, on the way now with See You Friday are Don Lang and his Frantic Five.

Well, they were very popular, weren't they, in the 50s and early 60s. Don Lang there, complete with his Frantic Five and a record called See You Friday. Now, they were regulars on some of the television shows of the era, and great memories there indeed, especially for me. Now, on the way now with Portuguese Washerwoman, I've got another regular on the show, Joe Fingers Carr.

Well, that was the American Joe Fingers Car with Portuguese Washerwoman. In reality, Joe Fingers Car was the songwriter, producer and musician Lou Bush. And that brings me rather nicely to a female singer that seems to be overlooked this day and age. But during her career, she made many wonderful records, one of which is on the way now. So listen with me to Marion Ryan as she sings Love Me Forever.

Well, fading into the distance there, that was the American, that was Marion Ryan, who's largely remembered for her recording of American songs. But 1958, she reached the number 5 spot in her UK charts with a track I've just played called Love Me Forever. Now, a question for you. Do you like Louis Armstrong? You do? That's just as well. He sees next on the playlist with The Dummy Song.

0: more loving from a dummy than I get from you.
1: Well, that was taken from his album from 1953 called All Time Greatest Hits. It was, of course, Satchmo himself, Louis Armstrong, with a number called The Dummy Song. That brings me rather nicely to our old pal, Guy Mitchell, and he's about to entertain us with 99 Years, Dead or Alive. It seems to me that he's been a bad lad.

Well, with music and lyrics there from John Benson Brooks and Sid Wayne and the orchestra under the direction of Jimmy Carroll, that was our old friend Guy Mitchell, who was in prison serving 99 years, dead or alive. That brings me to this next classic from our old pal Chuck Berry, and he's going to be singing, what have we got? Yes, Roll Over Beethoven. This takes us all the way back, would you believe, to 1958. Here we are, Chuck Berry.